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So stand by, studio.

0: 1 till 4, Mel Wayne plays the best music on your favourite station. 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
0: The fun starts at 1 and Mel will knock on your door until 4.
1: And in this hour, we've got the best travel and traffic around, featured year 1974, and we're going to be looking at the top 10 hits of 1987. This is Whitney Houston, Didn't We Almost Have It All?

0: Whitney Elizabeth Houston. Didn't we almost have it all? We had between 1 and 4 for today.
1: Didn't we almost have it all?
0: In the featured year for today,
2: 1974.
0: The average house price was £9,942 and a gallon of petrol, not a litre, was 35 pence. How things have changed. Here's Backman Turner Overdraft.

Edmund Turner Overdrive. And you haven't seen anything yet? Well, you probably haven't seen anything on the roads. We'll be looking at the travel and traffic next. Get you home safely or get you out and about. All right, let's take a look at that travel and traffic after this.

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3: Right over to the A212, Wesley Road northbound, closed due to police incident from the A232, Park Lane, Fairfield Halls, roundabout to St Michael's Road. Traffic is coping well, so that's good news. On to the A1009, Broadmead Road, Woodford. Both ways are closed due to the emergency repairs between St Barnabas Road and Charteris Road. Moving on to the A125 now, Raynham Road, both ways reopened, traffic returned to normal. Good news there, police incident over between Wood Lane and Conston Way. Great news. On to the M25 Berkshire now, traffic easing. Earlier accident on the M25 clockwise from junction 15 M4 to the junction 16 M40, so that's good too. Over to the A2 Blackheath now. Out of town closed, queuing traffic due to the lorry fire from the Rochester Way, Kidbrook Slip Road, Blackheath to the A2213, Kidbrook Interchange, Kidbrook. Congestion to the Blackwall Lane, back over the Woolwich Road, flyover, and onlookers queuing into the town from the South Circular at Atham. Watch out for that one then, it's going to be there for a while. M25 London now, queuing traffic on one lane closed due to a lorry having to tyre changed on the M25 clockwise from junction 14 to the A3113, Airport Way, Heathrow to junction 15 M4, congestion to junction 13 Staines. Watch out for that. M25 Surrey now, one lane closed due to a broken down car on the M25 clockwise from junction 5, M26, A21, Sevenoaks to Clackett Lane services. Traffic is coping well. And get your pen and paper handy because you're going to need it after this. Yeah.

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1: Mel Wayne plays the best music on your favourite station. Have you got your pen and paper ready? It's question time at tea time. So play along and see how many right answers you can get.
2: So today's question time, we're going to do the top 10 of 1987. The order is going to be 1 to 10. That's what they appear in. I'll tell you the artist, the actual time, you know, when it was there. All you got to do is tell me one easy question. All of those artists and songs have got one thing in common. They were in that order in 1 month in 1987. All you need to do is to get that 1 month that all the records appeared in that order that I'm going to play them in. The last one, we'll do a recap so you get everyone, so you may not miss any. Don't forget, we'll do a confer at tea time, so we'll get those answers there. So the first one for you is this one. It arrived at number one in this month of 1987. And the record's called Stand By Me by Benny King. Is a song originally performed in 1961 by the American singer and songwriter Benny King and written by him along with Jerry Leiber and Mike Stoller, who together used the pseudonym Elmo Glick. According to King, the title is derived from was inspired by a spiritual writing by Sam Cooke and J.W. Alexander called Stand By My Father, recorded by the Soul Stirrers and Johnny Taylor singing lead. So all you got to do is tell me what month it appeared at number one in 1987. And it sounds like this by Benny King.

0: Benny King and Stand By Me. One of the top records in a month in 1987. Right, we're going to look at the next one then. When a Man Loves a Woman. It's a song written by Calvin Lewis and Andrew Wright and was first recorded by Percy Sledge in 1966 at Norland Sound Studios in Sheffield, Alabama. It made number one on both the Billboard Hot 100 and R&B singles chart. Country singer John Wesley Riles had a minor hit with his version of the song in 1976, while the singer and actress Bette Midler recorded the song 14 years later and had a top 40 hit with her version in 1990 and 1991. Michael Bolton recorded the song and his version peaked at number one in both the Billboard Hot 100 and the Billboard Adult Contemporary chart. But what you've got to tell me is when this became
1: number two.
0: At the same time when it was released in that month in 1987.

0: reach number two. In 1987, there was a month that all of these records reached that order we're playing them in. And all you got to do is put down what was the month that all these records became in the order that I'm going to play them. Right, we're going to be looking at the next one now.
1: Number three.
0: Reaching in 1987, it was Down to Earth by Curiosity Killed the Cat. It's a song by the English band, of course, them, released in a year by Mercury Records, and a second single from their debut album, Keep Your Distance. It was the band's biggest hit, peaking at number three on the UK singles chart. I told you. You just got to tell me what month that was. Sounds like this. Down to Earth.

0: So let's have a look at the one that hit this number.
1: Number 4.
0: It was by the group Men to Men. They're also known as Man to Man, was an American high-energy band from New York City that formed in the early 1980s. It was best known for their hit singles, Mal Stripper, Energy to Eurobeat, and I Need to Man. And here's the one that reached number 4 in that chart.

0: So that's man to man. We're now looking at the top five, then. So you should have all of these now. This is the fifth one.
1: Number five.
0: I Knew You Were Waiting For Me is a song released by the American singer Aretha Franklin and George Michael as a duet in 1987. The song was a number one hit on the United States and United Kingdom. It hit the Billboard, listed it, I Knew You Were Waiting For Me, as Franklin's all-time biggest Hot 100 single. The song was Franklin's biggest hit on the Billboard Adult Contemporary chart, reaching number two. The song was written by Simon Climie and Dennis Morgan and produced by Narada Michael Warden. Franklin and Michaels won 1986 Grammy Award for the Best R&B Performance by a Duo or a Group with a Vocal. I Knew You Were Waiting For Me was one of these hits. All you got to do is tell me. Now you've got five of them. Have you worked out the month yet? Well, this is the hit. It sounds like this. I Knew You Were Waiting For Me.

0: Franklin and George Michael. I knew you were waiting for me. We're looking at the top 10, 1987. And all you've got to do is just tell me what the month that all of these 10 became in the order that I'm playing it. And now we're going to be looking at this one.
1: Number 6.
0: Heartache is a song by English pop music duo Pepsi and Shirley. It was written by Tambi Fernando and Iris Fernando and Wayne Brown and produced by Tambi and Phil Fearon. It was released in 1987 as the lead single from the duo's debut album, All Right Now, which was released in the same year, back by the B-side, Surrender. The single became a chart hit worldwide, peaking at number 2 on the Billboard Hot 100, reaching number 5 on the UK singles chart. In this month that we're looking at, actually, it's number 6. Do you want to fool you then? So it sounds like this.

0: Pepsi and Shirley there, Heartache. Right, let's have a look at this one then, reaching this number.
1: Number 7.
0: So it's Running in the Family, is the 7th studio album by the British band Level 42. Released in 1987, it features the UK hit singles Lesson in Love, Running in the Family, To Be With You Again, It's Over, and Children Say. All five singles peaked at the top 10 in the Netherlands. Lessons in Love peaked at number 1 in Germany, South Africa, Switzerland and Denmark. This was the last Level 42 album of the 1980s to feature Brother Phil on drums. So it sounds like this. We just need to know what month all these records were in this order. Running with the Family.

0: Running in the Family.
1: Running in the Family.
0: Level 42.
1: And we all have our daddy's eyes. Looking back, it's so bizarre. Whoa, yeah.
0: And if you wonder how to get in contact with us, then you can do it right now from here.
2: Hi, Marcel Finsterblatt here with the prize descriptions. Now, how can I put this? We don't know what the prizes are because you haven't told us yet, you silly. What I mean is, you gotta tell us what you want. Just mince to your nearest phone and do the bit. Want to know how?
3: This is how.
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1: Sunshine, yeah.
0: Looking at this featured year,
1: 1974.
0: Elvis Presley, Alohu from Hawaii television special is seen around the world by more than a billion viewers. At the same time, Andy Kim was singing Rock Me Gently.

0: Andy Kim there, Rock Me Gently. Right, let's have a look at the headlines that were making the news.
1: 1974.
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0: Worldwide inflation. Worldwide inflation to cause dramatic increase in the cost of fuel, food and manufacturing. Sears Tower. The Sears Tower in Chicago becomes the world's tallest building. Amnesty for Vietnam War deserters. President Ford announces amnesty program for Vietnam War deserters. Worldwide recession. The global recession deepens. Gasoline shortages, price increases throughout the world help to cause problems in most of the Western world and economies. You've been listening to News Gone By. This has been Mel Wayne reporting. And at the same time, Barry White, the Warriors of Love, was bringing this record to you in this. 1974.
3: I've heard people say that too much of anything is not good for you.
0: This should take us quite nicely up to the news.

0: the Walrus of Love, Mr. Barry White.
1: Oh, babe.
0: Can't get enough of your love, babe.
1: I don't know why.
0: Right, you better stand by. News national and international now coming to you at the top of the hour. And then we're going to be continuing question time. Three more to give you that 10. Then we're going to go back to the featured year. We'll look at what's going on then. Playing the best music up and down those decades. Don't forget the 30-minute challenge. Fred has worked out all the cards. He's been very quiet today. I wonder what he's been up to, because he normally comes and says hello. He hasn't even bought me a drink. He must be very busy. Remember, don't touch that dial. We'll be back in a while.
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3: Actor Sir Michael Gambon has died peacefully in hospital, age 82. A statement released on behalf of his family
4: story news
3: says
4: in Washington,
3: they're devastated to announce his
4: US
3: death.
4: The US Federal Reserve has raised interest rates by a quarter
3: Gambon
4: of a percentage
3: was well known
4: point.
3: For
4: it's
3: his role as Professor Dumbledore in six Harry Potter films.
4: Yemen's Houthi rebels say
3: it
4: they've shot down
3: a procedure that reduces the size of the stomach without the need for surgery has been deemed safe
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3: And effective
4: and
3: for the NHS
4: the
3: to use. Obesity is estimated to cost the NHS $6.5 billion per year.
4: Philippine president,
3: that's the latest
4: Rodrigo
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3: News Hub.
4: For crimes against humanity.

0: live it up. Mental is anything. There's only two more you need to get to help you with the order that they came in. That way you'll get to that month. All 10 of them were in the order. And this is the next one we're looking at now.
1: Number 9.
0: Crush on You is a second single released in 1986 from the Jets' debut album, The Jets. The song reached number 3 on the Billboard Hot 100 and number 5 in a different time. But we're looking at it when it's reaching number 9. Jerry Knight and Aaron Zegman co-wrote the hit single, which put The Jets on the charts. The record was also given away in the UK, the Felix Disco format, by being attached to a cover of Smash Hits magazine. So it sounds like this. You just need to know what the month was that all of these became their order. Crush on You.

0: eyes of the last one. Last but not least, the all-important one that will tell you what the month is this number that you're looking for.
1: Number 10.
0: The song is Coming Around Again. It's a song by the American singer-songwriter Carly Simon. Written for the film Heartburn in 1986 and later for the album of the same name, Coming Round Again. Released as a single in 1986 but became one of Simon's biggest hits, peaking at number 18 on the US Billboard Hot 100 and number 5 on Billboard Adult Contemporary Chart. It was also a top 10 hit in Australia, Netherlands, Sweden and the UK. So it sounds like this. All you got to do is put it on your sheet now. You have all 10. Coming Round Again.

coming around again. Carly Simon. Last but not least. If you've missed any, because we got all the 10 that you need, we'll do a recap right now. Number 10, Carly Simon, coming round again. Number 9, The Jets. Number 8, Mental as Anything. Number 7, Level 42. Over to number 6 now, Pepsi and Shirley. Top 5, Aretha Franklin and George Michael. Taking us into number 4, The Male Stripper, Man to Man. Top 3 now, Curiosity Killed the Cat. Number 2, Percy Sledge. And Benny King, Stand By Me. Number 1 in 1987. All you got to do is find that month. All these numbers were in that order. Coming up next, it'll be the best travelling traffic around. There's some severe delays I've got to be telling you about. Looking back at our featured year, 1974. And then Fred will be out with a 30-minute challenge. Will I get to the top of the hour and get back to 1974? We'll have to find out.

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3: M25 Essex, anti-clockwise closed, severe delays, queuing traffic due to an accident investigation work between Junction 27, M11 Interchange and Junction 25, A10 Enfield. Congestion to the Junction 28, A12, Brook Street roundabout with delays through Waltham Abbey, Epping Forest and traffic diverts. So watch out for that one, avoid it if you can. On to the A2, Blackheath now. Out of town closed, long delays due to a lorry fire from Rochester Way, Kidbrook Slip Road, Blackheath to the A2213 Kidbrook Interchange. Congestion to the Blackwall Tunnel. Watch out for that one. M23 Surrey, broken down vehicle removed. M23 southbound from Junction 8 to M25, Junction 7 to Junction 9 Gatwick Airport. So that road will be easing up now. They've removed the obstacle. Onto the A100 now, Tower Bridge, the city. Traffic easing, earlier bridge being stuck upon the A100 Tower Bridge both ways between the A1203 East Smithfields, Tower Hill and Queen Elizabeth Street. M3 Surrey now. One lane closed due to a broken down vehicle on the M3 northbound from Junction 3, A322, Lightwater, Bagshot to Junction 2, M25, Junction 12. Traffic is coping well, good news there. On the A1009, Broadmead Road, Woodford, watch out for that one. Both ways closed due to an emergency repairs between St Barnabas Road and Charteris Road, still there. And over to Park Road, Regent's Park. Park Road both ways closed due to an emergency water repair between Lodge Road and Hangover Gate, Regent's Park Mosque. Onto the A226 now, Galley Hill Road, Swanscombe, our old friend, still there about 16 weeks on the A226 Galley Hill Road, both ways closed due to the landslip and long-term roadworks between High Street and Snowdon Hill. We'll be back to look at the featured year after this.
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3: 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And in this year, Bob Marley was having a good hit with The Wailers, No Woman, No Cry.

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2: My music groovers, where you been?
1: Well, you know what's happened?
2: What?
1: Well, you know it's my birthday.
2: Yes.
1: Well, I've been getting loads of cards from the postman.
2: The postman bringing you cards?
1: Yeah, well, he was knocking on the door.
2: Why would he be knocking on the door?
1: Well, I'm laughing because you sent me something from Moonpig, didn't you?
2: Oh, I did.
1: Well, I haven't opened up the parcel yet.
2: The parcel?
1: Yes, you've sent me a parcel, haven't you?
2: Well, I have, but you know it's not till tomorrow, so you're not going to be able to open it till then.
1: Well, I've opened up the other presents.
2: Have you? You naughty boy.
1: Yes, I have.
2: Why have you done that?
1: Well, I couldn't wait.
2: You're not opening my one, though, are you? Because it's a special one.
1: Oh, all right. Because yours is one of the ones that I had to sign for.
2: That's difficult. How did you do that with your wings?
1: Well, I flapped them about a bit. The postman looked at the difficulty I was having. He couldn't believe I could talk. And then he asked for my autograph.
2: Well, that's even worse. If you couldn't sign for it, how could you sign for the autograph?
1: Well, what I did was I got my foot on a bit of dirt and then I rubbed it on his sheet.
2: Well, I bet he wasn't pleased with that.
1: No, he wasn't very happy. He walked away and he said, if I've got any more parcels, I won't be asking you to sign for them.
2: Okay. Tell everybody what you're up to.
1: Well, we're into the 30-minute challenge, everybody. This is where I've been busy working out cue cards for you, good music groover.
2: Okay. You've got a new name for them now.
1: Yes, they're all my music groovers.
2: Okay, so you've worked out the challenge for them.
1: And what I'm going to do is I'm going to read the first one. Mal's going to read the others. And of course, he's got a challenge more harder.
2: Yes, you always make it hard and difficult.
1: Well, yesterday was difficult. Today might be impossible.
2: Well, I hope not.
1: Well, you'll have to find out.
2: And what do I have to do exactly?
1: You have to get to the featured year of 1974 before the end. And to make it even more difficult, you have to play the whole of the record without editing it.
2: Wow, that's even harder.
1: I know, I didn't say it was going to be easy.
2: When is all this going to happen?
1: As soon as I hit this jingle. Good luck, everyone. Good luck, Mal. See you get on. Catch you later.
3: What will happen next?
0: Music. Through the decades. The best music. On your favourite station. 1 till 4. Afternoons with Mal Wayne.

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The clue is there is a picture of a very teeny weeny bikini with dots on it. What is the song? We'll find out.

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What is the song we're looking for?

0: still going to get that featured year. 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That must be a long record then. The next one I've got for you now is, there is a photograph, it's zooming in and out, so the picture's zooming in and out. What is the song? Well, hit this button and find out.
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1: 1982.
0: Can tell you it's Fat Larry's band. 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

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It was Fat Larry's band and Zoom. The next one we're looking at is a man, and he's got those old-fashioned door knockers, and he's knocked it three times, and then he's run away. What is the song? We're going to find out.

0: three times. 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He's lost lots of money and he's gone talking to his friend, whispered in his ear, never, never. What is the song?
1: And now, it's time for a Revive 45.

0: Never, Never, Never.
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0: 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Never, Never, Never. Gonna play at the roulette wheel.
1: Turning. But whatever you do.
0: I still haven't got to the featured year yet, but I might get to it soon, hopefully. And the clue for the next one is a man has gone to the garage after having his car repaired. It's all been fixed after an accident, and he's seen it for the first time as it's there, and it's all shiny and new, and it's to do with this song. Okay, let's have a listen.
2: Hey, now, look alert. Everything lights up. It make you want to shout. You talk about happiness. That's what we're talking about. Ooh. The money won't bring you happiness, but we know we'll.
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2: Come on now. Get a smile. Get happy. Wow. Tune in and turn on. Wow.
1: 1974.
0: Got the right year, so we're on to the featured year. And what is the song? I can tell you it's the Stylistics.

0: car mechanic got his car back to the owner, and the car looked like brand new. Stylistics. And the next one I've got for you is this. There is a man, picture of a man. One way is up the right way. The next way is upside down. What could it be?
1: All the decades, all the hits, all the time. Playing the decades you love.
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0: It should take us quite nicely up to the...

0: Diana Ross then, and Upside Down. That man who was upside down, that was the answer there. Right, you better stand by now for that news, national and international, coming to you at the top of the hour. Then we're going to do the 3 o'clock thrill. It's Martha Reeves and the Vandellas. We'll be looking at questions, time, answers. Two good records for Tea Break with me. Then the classic artist is going to be Matt Monro. Fred will be coming out to do some stuff with us. We're going to be checking all of the schedules. Find out who's going to be coming up after us. And we'll be going to the best disco in town. Remember, don't touch that dial. We'll be back in a while.
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2: The UK's air traffic control system is the worst in Europe, according to the boss of Ryanair. Michael O'Leary has been speaking at a press conference.
3: It has always been... 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The French, to be fair, is pretty good when it's not on strike.
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0: 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Welcome back, music groovers. It's time for this.

0: Thrill is making a game. Another great artist added in the 3 o'clock thrill.
1: Precisely.
2: And today is Martha and the Vandellas, known from 1967 to 1972 as Martha Reeves and the Vandellas, were an American vocal group formed in Detroit in 1957. The group achieved fame in the 1960s with Motown. And here's Jamie Mack.
3: Detroit, Michigan. Motortown. Motown. This is the Motown

for Reason. That is Vangelis and Jimmy Mac. Well, More for Reason and Vangelis was an act founded by friends Anita Beard, Rosalind Ashfield and Gloria Williams. The group eventually included Martha Reeves, who moved up in the ranks as lead vocalist of the group after Williams' departure in 1962. The group signed with the Eventuality, recording all of their singles for Motown, the Gaudy imprint. From that, of course, is Barry Gordy. And the next one I've got for you is this one with the Royal Philharmonic Orchestra, Heatwave.

From Feature Story News in Washington, I'm Nick Harper. The US Federal Reserve has raised interest rates by a quarter of a percentage point. It's the first increase since 2023. Yemen's Houthi rebels say they've shot down a Saudi-led coalition F-15 fighter jet, a claim not yet independently verified. And judges at the International Criminal Court have ordered prosecutors to reduce their witness list ahead of the trial of former Philippine President Rodrigo Duterte for crimes against humanity.

Heat Wave. The group's string of hits include Come and Get It, These Memories, Heat Wave, which we just played, Quicksand, Nowhere to Run, Jimmy Mac, I'm Ready for Love, Bless You, and this one which we're going to play now, Dancing in the Street. The latter song becoming the signature single for the group.

0: Dancing in the Street, during their nine-year run on the charts from 1963 to 1972, Martha and the Vandellas charted over 26 hits and recorded in styles of doo-wop, R&B, pop, blues, rock and roll and soul. The Vandellas' songs reached the top 10 on the Billboard and R&B singles chart, including two on the R&B number ones and six top 10 pop hits on the Billboard Hot 100. Selected members of the group were inducted into the Rock and Roll Hall of Fame in 1995 and the National Rhythm of Blues of Fame in 2013. We're going to put them away now.
1: You're 3 o'clock.
0: And bring another one out tomorrow. Right, I think it's time. If you've been working really hard today, get your feet up. I'll give you the answers to the clues and it'll be time for tea. What do you say, Donald?
2: Would you like a cup of tea?
0: Yes, please, I would.
3: Brushing.

0: such a pleasant drink. Tea, so hot and tea, so comforting, that's why I vote tea.
1: Tea lovers everywhere, why not have one now?
2: I will, if it's all clean to you. Lovely. Sugar, oh, 2 lumps, please. Oh, divine. Thanks.
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4: So, did you get it? The first one, of course, was Stand By Me. Then we had When a Man Loves a Woman. Down to Earth. Mel Stripper. I Knew You Were Waiting For Me. Running in the Family, Live It Up, Crush on You, and coming round again, not forgetting number 6, Heartache. All that came together to link up the actual month we were looking for. It was the 28th of February 1987, and at that time, all of those records, 1 to 10, we're in that order that we played them for you. Well, it's time to get your feet up now. Fred's bringing me a nice drink.
5: Here you are, Mel.
4: Thanks very much. Did you get any more photos?
5: Well, I got a few more cards. Anyway, I'll talk to you in stuff.
4: Thanks, Fred. Right, you better stand by now for 2 great records for you. And one is a request from Julianne. So could you please play In Your 3 o'clock Tea With You spot? I'd like to put my feet up. Well, Julianne, I've got a very great record for you. And we're going to be playing David Cassidy, Could It Be Forever? So I think your kettle's boiled now, everyone. And you're going to get their feet up. Have a nice rest for those 2 records. And we'll be back to do the classic artist with Matt Monroe.

0: especially for Julianne. Got in touch with us at studio at melkan.co.uk. Asked for See With Me Spot. Hope you enjoyed that record. Everybody else, you can get down now after having a nice rest with your feet up. Time for that classic artist now.
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1: It's today's classic artist from the Vintage Record Library.
0: And today it's Matt Munro, born Terence Edward Parsons, 1st of December 1930 to December 7th of February 1985, was an English singer known as the Man with the Golden Voice. He performed internationally during his 30-year career. AllMusic has described Munro as one of the most underrated pop vocalists of the 60s, who possessed the easiest and most perfect baritone in the business. The first one I got for you is If I Never Sang Another Song.

0: if I never sang another song.
1: La la la la.
0: One of Don Black's finest arrangements with him.
1: La la la la. La la la la la.
0: Monroe has recorded several theme films, such as From Russia with Love for the eponymous James Bond film, Born Free for that film of the same name with all those lions, and On Days Like These from The Italian Job. And the one I've got for you now is From Russia with Love.

0: love. Monroe never recorded live concert albums, preferring the technical purity of the recording studio and wanting his public performances to retain an element of uniqueness. However, in the past few years, commercially released concert albums have emerged following remastering of the radio and television shows, private recordings he's commissioned. These include a 1967 cabaret performance from his first tour in Australia, a 1967 BBC concert with Nelson Riddle, and a 1966 arena concert before 20,000 people in Manila, and one of his final concerts recorded on the last night of the 15th and final Australian tour in 1984. And the one I've got for you now is his first one he ever did, which was Portrait of My Love.
1: Now plays another all-time vintage classic artist.

0: The purity of Matt Monro's voice. Well, I'll put him away now.
1: Sweet dreams, dear.
0: And we'll get another one out tomorrow. And now we're going to look at, after this, we're going to look at the schedules, what's going on after me.

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1: Hi, everyone.
2: Well, Fred, you got me there, didn't you?
1: Why?
2: Well, you know that 30-minute challenge?
1: Yes.
2: You played two long records, and you knew that if I didn't get it right, I couldn't get up to the news.
1: I know, that was the challenge.
2: Anyway, how's it been going with the card situation?
1: Well, the postman came back again.
2: Why?
1: Well, he forgot to give me a few more parcels.
2: How many does that make now?
1: I've got about four.
2: Four parcels? How many cars did you get then?
1: About 36.
2: Well, there's 30 ducks coming, so that makes that 30. Then you got six more.
1: Yeah, but my best one is from Penny.
2: Why, what does she say?
1: Well, I can't tell you on here.
2: Why, was it rude?
1: No, it was so nice it made me cry.
2: Did it?
1: Yeah, she's a bit of a sweetie, that Penny.
2: Is she? Well, I wouldn't know, but you seem to.
1: Well, I do. I've been looking after her for about 14 weeks.
2: I know. When is that going to stop?
1: No time soon. I tell you what, it's getting to be a habit for me now.
2: In what way?
1: Well, I look after all the time. I even get to make her drinks.
2: Do you? Without her asking?
1: Yes. I'm in the kitchen doing stuff, and the next minute I think I'll make her a drink.
2: Oh, nice.
1: And I was going to make you a drink.
2: Yeah.
1: But I made her one instead.
2: Well, how could you do that? She's not here.
1: No, but I made a flask for her for later.
2: Have you? You've used all my water up.
1: Yeah.
2: Well, that's a lot of good. I want a drink. And I went off as a bit thirsty. You were a bit thin on the ground today.
1: I was, because those little cars have kept me very busy opening up the little envelopes.
2: Oh, okay.
1: And I can see that there's a few more coming later.
2: Is there? Well, you got my one. You haven't opened it, have you?
1: No.
2: You sure? Look at your face. It's looking a bit sheepish.
1: Well, I might have opened it.
2: You didn't eat those chocolates, did you?
1: Well, that's why I've been so busy. I've been gobbling up all your chocolates.
2: Naughty boy.
1: Well, I tell you what, Moonpig, I've got to give a shout out for that. You sent it yesterday.
2: I did. How did you know that?
1: Well, I saw you making a phone call to Moonpig, and what you did was you got it on the computer, and then you did it all from there.
2: I did, and then you received it today, a day earlier than what you need it to be.
1: Well, it's all gone now. All that's left is the card.
2: Well, next time I'll make sure I put it away so you don't get it.
1: Well, it won't be next time till next year. Your birthday will be up next.
2: Oh, okay.
1: I've got a nice surprise for you on your birthday.
2: What is it?
1: Well, I can't tell you that. It wouldn't be a surprise.
2: Anyway, what you got for us?
1: Did you know?
2: What?
1: There are two types of elephant.
2: Yeah?
1: Well, it's the Asian elephant and the African elephant.
2: Yeah, so what's new?
1: Well, what you probably didn't know is there's some different species of African elephants. They're split into two species.
2: Are they?
1: Yes, the African forest elephant.
2: Right.
1: And the African bush elephant.
2: Oh, I didn't know that.
1: Well, that's what I was telling you, because you didn't know it. Every 3 minutes, a woman...
2: Yes?
1: ...is diagnosed with breast cancer.
2: Oh, that's shocking, isn't it?
1: It is. Our heart goes out to everybody that might have been diagnosed, and we wish you well soon.
2: Thanks, Fred, for that.
1: Did you know women shopping more often than men?
2: No, I think you read that wrong.
1: Sorry, everyone. It's not women's shopping, even though women do like shopping. It is there have been more women shoplifters.
2: Oh.
1: How many do you think out of one?
2: Oh, well, let me think. So 2-1 is probably the saying that you're looking for. So it could be as little as 10-1 amount of shoplifters, would you think?
1: No, it's actually 4-1 are shoplifting more than men.
2: Ah, you didn't tell me that. That got me confused a little bit. So what you said is that 4 women to every 1 man are, in statistically speaking, shoplifters.
1: Yeah, that's about it.
2: Well, you should have said that.
1: Well, I'm still excited about my cards.
2: Never mind them. Get on with what your job at hand. You only got one job to do.
1: Well, I've got more than one.
2: You've got to read out all of these and make sure you get them right.
1: Well, did you know what percentage of men have trouble maintaining an erection?
2: Well, that's an interesting one. Would we say 20%?
1: No, it's actually more.
2: But we wouldn't say 50 or 60%, would we?
1: No.
2: So I must go, probably 30% then. Would that be about right?
1: Well, if you said 34%, you'd have been right, because that's the number.
2: Well, that's brilliant. I didn't know that. Well, not so brilliant, is it? But it's good that it's not a higher percentage than what you'd expect.
1: No, a study done of 900...
2: Yes, 900 what?
1: Well, you'll have to move it nearer for me because I can't get to read it.
2: I'm sure you need glasses, you know.
1: Well, I might do. I'll have to borrow Frederick's.
2: His keeps falling off.
1: Well, I might nick his.
2: Right, have you got it now? Can you read it properly?
1: Yes, a study done of 900 films over a 4-year period found that sex and nudity in the movies does not boost box office.
2: Oh, that's amazing, isn't it? I would have thought it would have done.
1: No, it doesn't. What percentage of us have played in a band at one time or another?
2: Well, I don't know. What sort of percentage? 10%, maybe?
1: No, it's a little bit more than 10.
2: Oh, okay. Would we say 15 then?
1: No, it's more than 15.
2: Okay. Would it be more than 15 and less than 30?
1: Well, you could be right if you said that.
2: I'm going to go 18.
1: No, it's actually 20.
2: Oh, okay.
1: And in Turkey...
2: Oh, yeah.
1: In the 16th century...
2: Oh, it's going to be one of them balmy laws again, isn't it?
1: Well, it might be. Anyone caught drinking coffee...
2: Yes. What would happen to them, I wonder? Would it be something nice? Because they're drinking coffee and they're celebrating in a little restaurant somewhere and they're having a thing...
1: No, that's the 17th century. They didn't have little coffee houses where you would sit and have coffee.
2: Ah. Is it more sinister than that, then?
1: Well, it might be.
2: Let me think. So, if they were drinking coffee, they would be arrested?
1: No.
2: So, what would they be doing? If they're drinking coffee, they'd be... Would it be outlawed, then, as a terrible thing?
1: You're getting warmer.
2: Ah, so it was not a good thing to be drinking coffee.
1: No.
2: So what do I think?
1: Well, what would happen to them if they were drinking coffee?
2: Well, I said they were arrested and you said no.
1: That's correct. They weren't arrested.
2: Were they all hung?
1: Well, they weren't hung...
2: Oh, okay. I'll give up. What happened to them if they were caught drinking coffee?
1: Well, if they were caught drinking coffee in the 16th and 17th century, they could be put to death in Turkey.
2: Oh, well, I wouldn't want to go there for your holidays then, would you?
1: Certainly not. The average person falls asleep in how many minutes, do you think?
2: Now, this is interesting, isn't it? Because people think that you might fall asleep quickly. So I would think maybe 2 minutes?
1: No, it's more than 2 minutes.
2: Okay, so what would happen, really? You'd be, like, laying there, wouldn't you?
1: Well, you don't have that problem, do you?
2: Well, why is that?
1: Well, you don't have much sleep.
2: Well, it's not my fault.
1: Well, your mum took you to the doctor's.
2: She did.
1: And he told her that you don't need your sleep.
2: Ah, but I may not need your sleep, so actually I only need 3 hours.
1: 3 hours?
2: Yeah, I do. So then, in my case, as soon as I go, I just go. I don't think about it. I've gone to sleep. That's it. I go to sleep instantly.
1: Oh, that could be quite bad.
2: Well, no, not normally.
1: Well, say you were driving. It could be dangerous.
2: No, I know when I'm tired and I can take a power nap.
1: Oh, what does that mean?
2: Well, that means that you could just go and have a little... If I want to do like another hour or 2 hours later than normal, I can just go to sleep for about half an hour and that's enough.
1: Really?
2: Yeah.
1: You should sell it and make a million on it.
2: Probably could. Anyway, so let me think. So if you're saying two wasn't enough, should we say 5 minutes then for the average person?
1: No, it's more than five. In fact, it's 7 minutes to fall asleep. But not in your case, as you fall asleep instantly.
2: It's true. You could be talking to me and I've gone. But when I wake up, I'm an instant waker-upper.
1: Oh, do you not need a drink of coffee?
2: No, don't want to go to Turkey and go to have some coffee.
1: No, I understand. And finally...
2: Right.
1: In all of ice in Antarctica...
2: Yes, what does it say about that?
1: Well, if it melted, how much would the sea level around the world rise by, do you think?
2: Well, I think probably a few hundred feet.
1: You're absolutely right. It would be 200 feet if all the ice in the polar melted and all those ice caps had gone. The world would be more sea level raised by at least 200 feet.
2: Thank you very much, Fred.
1: Anyway, I'm going now for the first time. I'll catch you again at the end. That is, if I don't get any more cards to look at.
2: Okay, Fred. Go on and say goodbye.
1: Okay, I'm going now, everyone. Bye!
2: Take care, Fred. We'll catch you at the end.
0: Well, that's about it, Stuff fans. We'll have more for you at another time. Thank you.
3: Bye-bye.
0: Hey, what? Now, back to the records.
2: Right, now it's time to visit the best disco in town.
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5: 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You got it? We do.

0: 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You better stand by for that news, national and international, coming to you at the top of the hour. 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On Chat and Spin, between 4 and 6, Liam will be taking care of you. And on Your Hits, there'll be more hits. Fred's going to say goodbye now, because he always likes to come up and say...
1: Yes, I'm going to say goodbye, because I've got all my cars ready. Don't forget, everybody, catch you tomorrow.
0: Thanks, Fred. Remember, the fun starts at 1, and I'll knock on your door till 4. Don't forget, check out social media, see what's going on the rest of the time. And if you want to get time to look at any of the shows, all of them have been uploaded at Mixcloud. If you sign up for that one, it's all free. You'll get every show that's out. On behalf of Mal Wayne, wishing you a very good night. God bless everybody. Take care, and we'll catch you tomorrow.
2: 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Like this.

0: Story News in Washington, I'm Nick Harper. The US Federal Reserve has raised interest rates by a quarter of a percentage point. It's the first increase since 2023. Yemen's Houthi rebels say they've shot down a Saudi-led coalition F-15 fighter jet, a claim not yet independently verified. And judges at the International Criminal Court have ordered prosecutors to reduce their witness list ahead of the trial of former Philippine President Rodrigo Duterte.
1: The greatest oldies of all time.

L is for the way you look at me. 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

0: Story News in Washington, I'm Nick Harper. The US Federal Reserve has raised interest rates by a quarter of a percentage point. It's the first increase since 2023. Yemen's Houthi rebels say they've shot down a Saudi-led coalition F-15 fighter jet, a claim not yet independently verified. And judges at the International Criminal Court have ordered prosecutors to reduce their witness list ahead of the trial of former Philippine President Rodrigo Duterte.
1: Playing the greatest oldies of all time.

0: Story News in Washington, I'm Nick Harper. The US Federal Reserve has raised interest rates by a quarter of a percentage point. It's the first increase since 2023. Yemen's Houthi rebels say they've shot down a Saudi-led coalition F-15 fighter jet, a claim not yet independently verified. And judges at the International Criminal Court have ordered prosecutors to reduce their witness list ahead of the trial of former Philippine President Rodrigo Duterte.
1: Playing the greatest oldies of all time. Like this.

But when his drinking and lusting and his hunger for power became known to more and more people, the demands to do something about

From Feature Story News in Washington, I'm Nick Harper. The US Federal Reserve has raised interest rates by a quarter of a percentage point. It's the first increase since 2023. Yemen's Houthi rebels say they've

shot down a Saudi-led coalition F-15 fighter jet, a claim not yet independently verified. And judges at the International Criminal Court have ordered prosecutors to reduce their witness list ahead of the trial of former Philippine President Rodrigo Duterte for crimes against humanity.

Are you wired for sound? Hopefully you are. Decades Breakfast on the air Thursday morning. Welcome to the oldies you love to sing along to. On the way, we've got some great games and features for you. We've got the musical memories, the musical birthdays, your 1 second wonder, your year of fortune. We'll find out what day it is today. What's your name? It could be your day today. And we'll get into your lyric game in just a moment after Earth, Wind and Fire, September.

managed to get that song in September. Fits perfectly, doesn't it? Earth, Wind and Fire. We don't just throw this show together. Well, we do, actually. We're doing your lyric game this morning. These are lyrics today. If I swore you were an angel, would you treat me like the devil tonight? That sounds familiar, doesn't it? But what is it? If I swore you were an angel, would you treat me like the devil tonight? What is that song? Any ideas on that one? It's Thin Lizzy, Dancing in the Moonlight. It's caught me in the spotlight.

Thin Lizzy dancing in the moonlight, and it caught me in the spotlight. I've been seen with my terrible dancing. Your Decades Breakfast morning, Thursday morning, with Mark Gale. Let's do a birthday on this day, 1968. Anastasia was born.

Love that from Anastasia, and it's her birthday today. Born on this day, 1968. That's paid my dues. Let's say happy birthday today, not musically, but they're legends. Damon Hill, Formula One driver, and Stirling Moss, the Formula One commentator, who was born on this day, 1929. Happy heavenly birthday to him today. And Damon, born on this day, 1960. Somewhere in the middle of this song, you might just recognise it from Formula One.

0: Linda Carlisle, leave a light on your decade's breakfast. How about that? Good stuff, right? And Fleetwood Mac and the Chain, the Formula One theme tune right there. Let's do Year of Fortune this morning. What year, what decade today?
1: 1960.
0: Back to 1960 then. In a moment, I'll play Adam Faith. First up, a bit of Ricky Valance.

0: Adam Face. How about that? And exactly how about that? A double shot 1960, your year of fortune this morning. Ricky Valance in there as well. Tell Laura I love her. All right, we will. On the way for you, I've got the lyrics to your lyric game again, and I'll play you some Dave Edmunds too. Stay there.
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There you go, that should be in the middle, part one this morning on your Decades Breakfast for your Thursday. T-Rex, Metal Guru, number one for them in 1972, well under T-Rex, and an instrumental back in 1960, it was a number two. Dwayne Eddy, because they're young.

All Stars, I'm a Roadrunner on your Decades Breakfast. We're doing your lyric game this morning. These are lyrics I've got for you. If I swore you were an angel, would you treat me like the devil tonight? Very famous, that song. You should know that one this morning.

Bob Dylan, Like a Rolling Stone on your Decades Breakfast. Morning from Mark Gale. It's the oldies you love for a Thursday. Slowly getting to the end of the week, aren't we? Let's do another musical birthday on this day. 1962, B.B. Winans was born. Here he is with Eternal.

0: BB Winans, happy birthday to BB today. Well, on this day, 1962, I want to be the only one. Let's give it the answer to your lyric game. These are lyrics I gave you earlier on today. If I swore you were an angel, would you treat me like the devil tonight?
1: If I swore you were an angel, would you treat me like the devil tonight?
0: The answer, Bellamy Brothers, if I said you had a beautiful body,

we call that song Easy Listening, and very nice it is too. Bellamy Brothers, if I said you had a beautiful body, there you go, that's your lyrical answer. Well done if you got that right. This would come under Easy Listening as well. The brilliant, the late Dolly Parton, this is Jolene.

we're going to miss Dolly. What a character. There's Dolly Parton and Jolene on your Decades Breakfast. On the way for you then, more of the songs you love to sing along to. We'll try and squeeze in Duran Duran this hour. Plus, more of the songs you love in the next hour. Plus, your 1 second wonder. And what day is it today on the way to?

From Feature Story News in Hong Kong, I'm Laura Westbrook. The U.S. Federal Reserve raises interest rates for the first time in 3 years, defying President Donald Trump's demands for cuts. Central Bank Chief Kevin Warsh stresses the need to combat inflation. The European Union proposes making Canada its first ever associate member, provoking a fresh tariff threat from Donald Trump. More than 20 people have died after a residential building in Gaza City collapsed.

Is your head spinning round and around? Kelly Marie, Feels Like I'm in Love on your Decades Breakfast. Let's do your 1 second wonder. Don't get your head in a spin with this one today. 1 second.

0: Right, you want second wonder? It's a famous song today. Any ideas what this might be?
1: Give me the music!
0: Normally the songs, they're not very famous, but that one's super famous. Any ideas on that one?
1: Give me the music!

Adams and All I Want Is You on your Decades Breakfast. He was on our 1 second wonder the other day, wasn't he? But he's not on it today. What is the song? Any ideas, my dears, on this day, 1967, number one on the German singles chart. The Beatles, All You Need Is Love.

Decades Breakfast. The decades you love.

Bonnie Holly's version of that song, Oh Boy, on your Decades Breakfast, and the Beatles, All You Need Is Love, number one with that one on this day in 1967 in Germany. And number one in Canada on this day, 1976, it was the Bee Gees.

Crosby, Stills and Nash, Without Young at that point. That's Marrakesh Express on your Decades Breakfast and the Bee Gees, and you should be dancing. On the way then, I'll tell you what, I've got some corkers still to play for you this hour. Len Barry on the way and Michael Sambello too. First up, we've got to find out, what day is it today? Decades.

0: Thursday, 17th of September, Country Music Day today. Kick up your heels and get ready to sing along to the sounds of the Heartland. Catchy lyrics and twangy guitars await. It's Responsible Dog Owners Day. It's a celebration that highlights the importance of proper dog care. This day encourages dog owners to reflect on their responsibilities towards their pets and ensure that their dogs live healthy, happy lives. And it's Pet Bird Day today. Bird lovers and pet lovers can find plenty of reasons to celebrate and enjoy Pet Bird Day. Birds make wonderful pets. If your name is Aradna, Ariana, Ariana, Callum, Coleman or Colin, today is your day.
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Beach Boys, Good Vibrations on your Decades Breakfast. Superb. Number one for them in 1966 and a number two in 1979. B.A. Robertson, he was called, and Bang Bang.

0: Cassidy, and how can I be sure? New Decade's Breakfast. It's the oldies for a Thursday morning near the end of the week, and we're doing your 1 second wonder this morning. What is the 1 second today? Any ideas?
1: Give me the music!
0: Any ideas on that song today? We'll play it for you shortly. Won't keep you hanging on for that one. It is Len Barry, your maths lesson of the day. 1, 2, 3.

It's for you. It actually is the Pope. Joan Osborne, one of us on your Decades Breakfast, one of those favourites out in the 1990s, all the decades you love for Thursday morning. On this day, 1962, at number one on the Australian singles chart, Tommy Rowe and Sheila, mate.

0: highly apologise if I've offended any of our Australian cousins. We love you lots. Sheila, Tommy Rowe on your Decades Breakfast. And let's do your 1 second wonder. Can you give me the answer to this one today?
1: Give me the music.
0: The answer is chairman of the board. Everything's tuned.

Savings Tuesday, Chairman of the Board on your Decades Breakfast. There you go, that's your 1 second wonder answer on a Thursday. Yeah, makes no sense, never does, does it? Your Decades Breakfast done for this morning then. Thanks for tuning in. More of the songs that you love to sing along to, they're on the way. I've lent my collection to the next person. You look after them, right? Have yourselves a great Thursday. Well, I'll see you in the morning. Well, I won't see you, but you know what I mean, don't you? It's Desmond Decker.

0: News in Hong Kong, I'm Laura Westbrook. The U.S. Federal Reserve raises interest rates for the first time in 3 years, defying President Donald Trump's demands for cuts. Central Bank Chief Kevin Warsh stresses the need to combat inflation. The European Union proposes making Canada its first ever associate member, provoking a fresh tariff threat from Donald Trump. More than 20 people have died after a residential building in Gaza City collapsed.
1: Playing the greatest oldies of all time. Like

missing after visiting a playground in Brantham in Suffolk with a relative. Volunteers were reportedly in tears when police broke the news at a press conference. The Bank of England are expected to hold interest rates at 3.75% despite rising pressure to raise them over inflation concerns. Yesterday, we heard that inflation had risen to 3.1%, moving further away from the bank's target of 2%. Three of the nine experts voted to hike them last time round.

0: Form UK's first police and crime commissioner has cancelled plans to go on a national theatre tour. Colin Sutton was due to tour a live show called Makings of a Murderer Double Jeopardy. He said it wouldn't affect his job, but dropped out following a wave of criticism. The Prime Minister welcomed his Canadian counterpart to an Everton game last night. Mark Carney hailed Andy Burnham as a great progressive leader, saying there were opportunities for them to work on defence and AI. And one of the world's rarest trees has made its way to Scotland.
1: It's commonly called a cabbage tree. It's got quite large, fleshy, glossy green leaves. It has very attractive, like pinhead cushion yellow flowers. It's a kind of scrubby tree. It probably grows to about 5 metres, something like that.
0: That's Richard Baines, a curator at Logan at Botanic Garden. Conservationists there are trying to stop the species from going extinct. That's the latest from Radio News Hub. I'm Frankie Hersine.
2: Thursday morning! Aww.

starting off a little bit too enthusiastically for my liking. It's the run of the 3 degrees, 6 minutes past nine. A very good morning then. It is Thursday morning. I know we're getting ever so close to the weekend. And a very good morning, whatever you're doing today. Maybe you've been on an early morning jog. I know people do that. I could never quite see it myself. Now, I can't find anybody celebrating a birthday today who's doing our kind of thing musically. A bit unfortunate that we've kind of got one in a roundabout way, but I'm saving that for our nuts at nine. It'll become a little clearer later. Retro chart though, that for definite. Today, after the headlines at 11, taking you back to the 17th of September 1983, as we count down the top 10, play you the top 5, all of our usual stuff this morning. Bradshaw's, of course, quarter past 10. Nuts at 9, 9.45. No birthday. I'm quite disappointed. But we'll, of course, have our national newspapers and so much more besides all that over the next 3 hours. And you're very welcome to Thursday.

Hollywood Beyond and What's the Colour of Money? I don't embrace too many of these technological changes these days, but the idea of an almost cashless society, it does seem to concern a lot of people. I kind of welcome it ever since they made the money plastic, because whenever I've got any, which isn't very often granted, I always manage to lose it. It kind of rubs together and jumps out of my pocket and disappears. Now, you might think that's a rather silly way of saying I've spent it, but no, I start off with money and by the time I've got home, it's gone. And I haven't even seen a shop. So for that reason, I'm a debit card boy all the way. Whenever I find money, it goes in the bank, so I can use the card. But it's the only bit of technology that I'm embracing with a passion. Everything else, you just kind of go along with because you got to. I've had a bit of a traumatic start to the morning. I'll tell you about that a little bit later on. But firstly, let's have a look at our national newspapers. Do this in two parts. Now, Earl Spencer, the brother of Diana, Princess of Wales, has ignited a fresh row. Now, you may have heard that in the news at 9 this morning. Now, this following claims in his book, which features heavily in many of today's papers. Now, the book claims that King Charles told Spencer in the days after Diana's death back in 1997 that, rest assured, we'll forget her soon enough. That's reported in the Times today. Now, the paper headlines on a Buckingham Palace official statement that hits back at the book, saying that grief can colour memory. And elsewhere, the Daily Mail. Now, that's the one that first published the exclusive extract from Earl Spencer's forthcoming book, Swan Song Diana, My Sister, now, which it says lifts the lid on an incendiary row between the now king over the funeral arrangements. Now, Spencer's alleging that the then Prince of Wales subjected him to a steam of anger after he insisted that Diana would have not wanted the young princess to walk in her funeral procession. Elsewhere today, and Daily Telegraph also reporting that Buckingham Palace hitting back at those accusations made by Earl Spencer. It's describing it all as an highly unusual move. In the official statement, the palace saying that the pain of fraternal grief can cloud reason, affect judgment, and colour memory in ways that others do not recognise even many years after such a loss. That's as reported in the paper today. Finally, in our first part of the coverage, recollections may vary again. That's the Sun headlines after the War of Words, with Princess Diana's brother. The paper pointing to the Queen's famous recollections may vary statement over claims made by Prince Harry and Meghan in 2021 about how they are being echoed in the latest statement coming out of the palace. Those then, our national newspapers, first part, more to come after this.

Gilbert O'Sullivan, and one of those songs that's, it's so evocative, isn't it? Alone Again, Naturally. And when I've seen interviews with him, I may have mentioned this before, when you would assume that he's really gone through the ringer, and apparently not. No, it's not actually about anything at all. Just he said he wrote that and then went on to write something like Claire or something really frothy. But one of those songs that really, really does it for me. I think when they cart me off, I'll have that played at my funeral. Just make a note to that in case you're there. It's 18 past nine. Very good morning then, Thursday morning. Now let's get back to our national newspapers and have a look at some of the stories today. Next one, really, really sad one. This concerning Noah Woods, who disappeared on Tuesday. Now, a picture of him on the front page of the Independent newspaper today after police confirmed that a body has been found near where the toddler friend vanished. Heartbreak, as reported in the Daily Mirror today. A three-year-old Noah went missing from a playground in Suffolk after becoming separated from a relative. Now, police saying that a child's body has been found in a nearby pond. Meanwhile, Tory leader Kemi Badenoch warning that Britain is paying the price for Labour's economic failures after inflation rose to 3.1%, with warnings it could top 4% next year. That story reported front and centre of the Daily Express today. Prime Minister Andy Burnham saying that the government won't take risks with people's living standards. That follows the 3.1% inflation news and is as reported in the iNewspaper today. Now, according to economists, capital gains tax may be one of the most likely tax rises in the forthcoming budget next month. That's according to the paper today. 9 years after the Putney Pusher mystery began, when a jogger pushed a woman into the path of a bus during a morning jog on Putney Bridge, a suspect of the incident has been found dead. Now, that's reported in the Metro today. Nicholas Brandham had been arrested in June this year on suspicion of attempted grievous bodily harm. He was released last week under investigation. And the face of the Putney Pusher suspect is the Daily Star's lead image after the 44-year-old was found dead at his home. The paper reporting that the man was a direct descendant of Queen Victoria. Elsewhere today, and US interest rates have been raised for the first time in more than 3 years. That's reported in this morning's Financial Times, despite the American President Donald Trump calling for lowering borrowing costs. And what else? Well, finally, Guardian. They're saying that the prison service in the UK has drawn up plans to double up hundreds of prisoners in cells built for just one person. That's according to leaked documents shown to the Guardian today. Those then are national newspapers between now and midday. We'll do our best to colour it in.

I think that's what we would call a feel-good song. What do you reckon? Always does it for me. The Rubettes and Sugar Baby Love, 1974 for that one. I was still in short trousers and at primary school. And now, above average rainfall. We've been told that's needed across England for the next 7 months for all areas to fully recover from drought, at least by spring of next year. Now, that's according to new research out this morning. The Environment Agency stating that despite some rather wet weather during the first half of September, three quarters of England still remains in drought, despite an exceptionally dry spring and a summer, as well as, of course, that succession of heat waves. Now, it's saying that around about 120% of typical rainfall is needed between now and April for all of the areas to ultimately be considered to be out of drought. Now, even under the most likely scenario, which it realistically predicts a wetter autumn than usual, based at least on Met Office forecasts, Devon and Cornwall in East Anglia could still be in drought by the start of spring next year. Now, other predictions suggesting there's roughly a 4-in-1 chance that around about half of England will still be in drought next spring. Currently, though, only a 1% chance of a severe drought over the coming months. I think we'll draw some consolation from that. Now, the Environment Agency is defining a severe drought as a situation where water shortages have, extensive and lasting impacts on the environment. And not only that, but also on farming communities and the economy more widely, and where there may be a serious threat to public water supplies. Now, we're told that England hasn't had a severe drought since that long hot summer, oh, you know the one, back in 1976.

0: the Glitter Band, and let's get together again. It's independent local radio. It's Thursday morning. I know, where has the week gone? Time to have a look at the latest headlines.
1: From Radio News Hub, I'm Frankie Hessine. Buckingham Palace has hit back at claims made by Princess Diana's brother that Charles told him that he'd forget her soon enough after her death. It's been confirmed that a body has been found in the search for three-year-old Noah Woods, who vanished after a visit to a village playground in Suffolk. Hundreds of experts are calling on the Prime Minister to reject new drilling licences for the Rosebank oil field in the North Sea, but the government have announced £30 million for local green energy projects. And an all-new Thomas the Tank Engine series is on the way.

definitely gone a bit 70s this morning, haven't we? I don't know why. I sort of just randomly choose songs that I quite fancy playing. And obviously I've got my 1970s head on this morning. A bit like a rather well-kept Wurzel Gummidge. If you're of a certain age, you'll know exactly what I mean. Now, I told you I'd had a fairly traumatic morning this morning. And I ought to explain before I start that I'm single, live on my own, except for my dog. So really, I haven't got anybody else to tell apart from you. So I thought I'd bore you to death with my miserable life. The gist of this is that my mum died at the end of June, and obviously you have to sort out all of the stuff. Anybody's had to go through it knows exactly how traumatic the whole thing is. And one of the things that you always have to do is sorting out clothes, and you're sort of looking at them, and everything you pick up reminds you of them, and you're thinking, I've really got to be mercenary about this. Anyway, yesterday I decided that as it was cancer, that I'd take it to cancer research. It seemed like an appropriate kind of thing to do, so I trundled off with a car ram full of stuff, and was told when I got to the cancer research shop, which is never, you can never park outside these things, I had to cart it round in a shopping trolley. I don't know what I looked like, some sort of latter-day tramp, I think, with some rather nice clothes. Anyway, this was too many, and could I bring them back in a few weeks? It's only in Britain you could take stuff to a charity shop, and there's too much, and can you bring it back? Anyway, so I've ended up putting it in one of those, you know, those kind of dump bin things that you just hope goes somewhere useful, and everything you put in, I'm sort of looking up to the sky thinking, don't curse me for this, because everything I'm putting in there, I think she'd be turning in a grave. Well, if she was in the ground, she would, at what I'm doing. Anyway, that's my life, and I decided to do that this morning, so at sort of 7:30 this morning, I was rather sheepishly piling hundreds and hundreds of garments into this this dump bin thing in a Tesco car park. If you see it on Crime Watch, you'll know it was me.

Mark Arm and David Bull together. Say hello and wave goodbye. A very good morning to Andrew J. It's not his surname. I don't actually know what his surname is. It could be Jackson. Could be Johnson. Could be Jeffcoat. In fact, you could spend all day going through all the things it could be. He is married to one Angie, who's very long-suffering. I don't know that she is. I just suspect she probably is, because I'm an Andrew and we all are. Now, I said that I cheered his wife up by playing the Glitter Band. I think maybe people don't play it because of the obvious association, but it's clean, it's safe. Apparently, I checked. Do you have anything by Flintlock now? There's only a certain number of us who are going to know who Flintlock actually were. Sadly, I don't. I believe they only actually had one chart hit, and I don't have it, I'm afraid. You'll just have to jaunt out of here, and if you're of a certain age, you'll know exactly what we mean by that. It's independent local radio. It is Thursday morning, and a very good morning too I've forgotten his name now. Oh, it's Will. Yep, Will in Ilkleymore this morning. Yeah, we've got them all in today. I rather like that. Yeah, I'm not on my own after all. Are you listening, Sam the dog? He thought he was my only company today, but no, we've got three listeners so far. We should start a fan club and give out badges. I don't know, do you think, or what about badgers? Yeah, we could all do with a pet badger. Don't listen to me, listen to what the man said.

0: Paul McCartney, Wings together, and listen to what the man said. Still to come this morning in our second hour regular trip to Manchesterford to check in with the Bradshaws. Retro Chart 2, 1983, doing that after the headlines at 11. And, of course, you're always very welcome to get in touch. We've got our WhatsApp. It's rustling more than usual today. So if you want to send us a message, love to hear from you, just to know somebody's there. It's 07469 275285. Now all messages come straight through to us here in the studio. Now just don't send voice messages, because it's on a computer screen and I can't hear them. People do that, which is lovely, but it's I have to sort of listen to them after the program's finished, which is rather defeats the object of you sending the message, I suspect. And also, if you want a song in particular, I will do my best, but don't ask for anything too noisy or too modern. I just can't and won't. It's just after 9:45. It would have been a lot quicker if I'd stopped talking. Time to do our Nuts at 9 today. Now, we've decided to go with somebody who's celebrating their birthday today. Now, I've been struggling going through the birthday file to pick people who are, musically at least, our kind of people. But we did find somebody who has had a song which definitely gets into our Nuts at 9 slot. Now, it's a guy who's 64 today, born back in 1962, born in Sydney in Australia. Now, he's a film producer, gave the word Moulin Rouge, Romeo and Juliet, Strictly Ballroom, and The Great Gatsby. Now, not only all of that under his belt, he also recorded a song and did two versions of it a few years apart. I don't remember what the difference was, so whether this is the right one or the wrong one, I've no idea. So, happy birthday to Baz Luhrmann.
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3: Ladies and gentlemen of the class of 99, wear sunscreen. If I could offer you only one tip for the future, sunscreen would be it. The long-term benefits of sunscreen have been proved by scientists, whereas the rest of my advice has no basis more reliable than my own meandering experience. I will dispense this advice now. Enjoy the power and beauty of your youth. Oh, never mind. You will not understand the power and beauty of your youth until they've faded. But trust me, in 20 years, you look back at photos of yourself and recall in a way you can't grasp now how much possibility lay before you and how fabulous you really looked. You are not as fat as you imagine. Don't worry about the future, or worry, but know that worrying is as effective as trying to solve an algebra equation by chewing bubblegum. The real troubles in your life are apt to be things that never crossed your worried mind, the kind that blindsides you at 4 p.m. on some idle Tuesday. Do one thing every day that scares you. Sing. Don't be reckless with other people's hearts. Don't put up with people who are reckless with yours. Floss. Don't waste your time on jealousy. Sometimes you're ahead, sometimes you're behind. The race is long, and in the end, Tony with yourself. Remember compliments you receive. Forget the insults. If you succeed in doing this, tell me how. Keep your old love letters. Throw away your old bank statements. Stretch. Don't feel guilty if you don't know what you want to do with your life. The most interesting people I know didn't know at 22 what they wanted to do with their lives. Some of the most interesting 40-year-olds I know still don't. Get plenty of calcium. Be kind to your knees. You'll miss them when they're gone. Maybe you'll marry. Maybe you won't. Maybe you'll have children. Maybe you won't. Maybe you'll divorce at 40. Maybe you'll dance the funky chicken on your 75th wedding anniversary. Whatever you do, don't congratulate yourself too much, or berate yourself either. Your choices are half chance. So are everybody else's. Enjoy your body. Use it every way you can. Don't be afraid of it or what other people think of it. It's the greatest instrument you'll ever own. even if you have nowhere to do it but in your own living room. Read the directions, even if you don't follow them. Do not read beauty magazines. They will only make you feel ugly. Get to know your parents. You never know when they'll be gone for good. Be nice to your siblings. They're your best link to your past and the people most likely to stick with you in the future. Understand that friends come and go, but with a

0: Live in New York City once, but leave before it makes you hard. Live in Northern California once, but leave before it makes you soft. Travel. Accept certain inalienable truths. Prices will rise. Politicians will philander. You too will get old. And when you do, you'll fantasize that when you were young, prices were reasonable, politicians were noble, and children respected their elders. Respect your elders. Don't expect anyone else to support you. Maybe you have a trust fund. Maybe you'll have a wealthy spouse. But you never know when either one might run out. Don't mess too much with your hair, or by the time you're 40, it will look 85. Be careful whose advice you buy, but be patient with those who supply it. Advice is a form of nostalgia. Dispensing it is a way of fishing the past from the disposal, wiping it off, painting over the ugly parts, and recycling it for more than it's worth. But trust me, on the sunscreen.
1: Baz Luhrmann celebrating his birthday today and being our nuts at 9-2. It's a bit like Desiderata with a disco beat. It's independent local radio. It's time to have a look at the business news.
2: The Bank of England is expected to hold interest rates at 3.75%, but economists have warned that pressure to hike rates is mounting as inflation rises. It would be the sixth time in a row that the bank has kept rates on hold, having stayed the same since December. New research suggests expanding the government's jobs guarantee scheme could generate £4.6 billion and help thousands more young people get into work. The scheme was expected to support more than 90,000 people over the next 3 years, but the TUC say it should be turbocharged because of the crisis in young people not in employment, education or training. And the government will not claw back pension contribution savings from schools in a bid to help them cover the cost of the Teachers' Pay Award. In July, the government accepted the recommendations of the School Teachers' Review Body for teachers to receive a 3.5% pay rise from this month. But the Department for Education says schools will be expected to fund some of this pay award out of their existing budgets.

0: Amy Stewart. I told you about more disco beats. Their take, or her take, more to the point, of Knock on Wood. It's the best music and more of it. Time, I think, to go stateside.
1: It's time for more malicious gossip.
2: I'm Peter Reynolds, and this is your LA Spins Minute. Kardashian star Kylie Jenner gave her YouTube subscribers a tour of her dream house in the making 6 years after purchasing a $15 million

0: News in Hong Kong, I'm Laura Westbrook. The U.S. Federal Reserve raises interest rates for the first time in 3 years, defying President Donald Trump's demands for cuts. Central Bank Chief Kevin Warsh stresses the need to combat inflation. The European Union proposes making Canada its first ever associate member, provoking a fresh tariff threat from Donald Trump. More than 20 people have died after a residential building in Gaza City collapsed.
1: Playing the greatest oldies of all.

0: Whitehall Palace says the king is mindful that grief can colour memory.
1: Police say they were overwhelmed at the support they received searching for missing three-year-old Noah Woods. They confirmed last night that a body had been found in the search. Hundreds of volunteers had been out looking for him. Hundreds of experts are calling on the Prime Minister to reject new drilling licences for the Rosebank oil field in the North Sea. In a letter to Andy Burnham and Energy Secretary Miatta Farn-Buller, the group say allowing them would breach its national and international climate commitment. Reports suggest they will approve drilling in the Jackdaw field. The government say they're pulling every lever to ensure there is space to lock up dangerous offenders. It's after reports that plans were being drawn up to install second beds in rapid deployment cells. The Ministry of Justice say no final decision's been made yet, and they'll only do it if it's safe to do so. Scotland is now the home to one of the world's rarest trees. The so-called cabbage tree is found in a remote part of the South Pacific Ocean, but conservationists are trying to save it from extinction. Richard Baines is one of them. He's from Logan Botanic Gardens in Dumfries and Galloway.
2: So plants are really important for human existence on our planet. And you know, this plant may have properties which we haven't got a clue about yet. So if we lose a species, once it's gone forever.
1: And an all new

Thomas the Tank Engine series is on the way, with Henry Golding following in the footsteps of Pierce Brosnan and Ringo Starr voicing the series. He says they're bringing a new spin and a new sort of excitement to Thomas. Meanwhile, 13-year-old Harry Sparks will lend his voice to the nation's favourite blue train. From Radio News Hub, I'm Frankie Hersine.

of those songs that was what I suppose you'd call a slow burner, originally released back in 1981. It took a little while to get over here. Made the charts in Britain in 83 and caused a lot of trouble for them because part of that song has kind of got a bit of it that apparently is nicked from some Australian kids' nursery rhyme. A bit like Waltzing Matilda, but I don't know which bit it is. So you'll have to work it out for yourself. There it was then. Yeah, I know. I'm telling you half a story now. Men at Work and Down Under, 6:30 past 10 now. Time to have a look, a reminder, I guess, at what's going on in our newspapers today. And the new allegations made in Earl Spencer's book. Now, they feature on several front pages. The Daily Mirror this morning describing a shocking claim that within days of Princess Diana's death, the then Prince Charles told him that she would be forgotten soon enough. According to the Daily Telegraph, a source close to the King says the alleged comment was just not in his nature, and especially not at the time when he was absolutely grief-stricken. The palace's rejection of the claims is also on the Sun's front page under the headline Recollections May Vary Again. At the Times saying that the row between Earl Spencer and the King is all going to be seen as a further crisis for the monarchy, the paper saying that the royal family is preparing for a series of allegations to be laid out in the book. People close to the artificial intelligence companies Anthropic and OpenAI. Now, they've been telling the Financial Times that proposals which have been put forward in recent days by their bosses on how to constrain AI's development are creating tensions amongst staff. The paper says that one of the ideas is to embed outside evaluators within the labs to oversee model development. Some fear, though, that this could compromise the security of their prized technology. Elsewhere and back in Britain, writing in the Daily Telegraph, the Conservative leader Kemi Badenoch arguing that Andy Burnham is going to drag Britain back to the 1970s, saying that the government wants to spend more and tax more. The Eye paper highlighting that the Prime Minister's pledge that the government will exercise the highest degree of prudence in next month's budget. The paper also saying that the now Chancellor John Healey is likely to increase capital gains tax. The Guardian, they're reporting today that plans have been drawn up to double up prisoners in temporary prefabricated cells which have been built for just one person. This because of a shortage of prison spaces in England and Wales. The paper saying that these prefab cells to house two inmates could increase the capacity of the prison by 476. The Minister of Justice saying that it's pulling every lever available to ensure that there is space to lock up dangerous offenders. And finally this morning, the Daily Mail say that they've spoken to outraged parents in Somerset after a new head teacher of Frome Community College suspended 25 pupils in the first week of term. Head teacher Dan Jeffries says that the punishments were for persistent disruption, some parents though likening his strict regime to that of a military base. Those then our national newspapers for this Thursday morning.

0: David Bowie, we could be heroes. I like to play a little bit of Bowie, not because I like him, it's just my little bit of personal atonement, so I can play the Doolies or Bucks Fizz with a clean conscience, which I may well do later on. Now, we talked about Baz Luhrmann celebrating his birthday, gave us a reason to play his Sunscreen track. We've got a few other people to remember. Des Lynam, he's 84 today, Irish-born TV presenter, did Grandstand Match of the Day, Wimbledon, the Grand National. If it ran through anything or jumped anywhere, he was covering it. Born in County Clare this day, 1942. Also celebrating is Sherry Hewson. She's 76 today. Actress, appeared in, well, quite a lot of soaps. She's been in Coronation Street, Crossroads, Emmerdale and Benidorm. Quite a departure. Born in Burton Joyce in Nottinghamshire this day, 1950. Damon Hill, former racing driver and the Formula One world champion back in 1996. Across 8 seasons, he went on to win 22 Grand Prix. Born in Hampstead in London this day, 1960, making him 66 today. Also celebrating, it's Gor Blimey, Get Out My Pub. It's another one of them. Yep, EastEnders is where we're stopping for this. Michael French is the actor. Now, he born 1962, making him 64 today. Now, he has been in quite a few programmes. EastEnders, of course, is the one everybody knows him from. But he also donned the Dr. Death outfit and was in Casualty in Holby City too. But best known, of course, for playing the part of David Wicks. Now, when I was trying to decide on an artist, I almost came up, with Anastasia. Now, she's a singer and songwriter with Left Outside Alone, but I couldn't really find any others that I knew of, so I decided not to. She's celebrating her birthday today. She's 58. And Pixie Geldof, who's one of those people famous for being the daughter of somebody famous. Well, she's celebrating her birthday, and knowing the rest of the family, I imagine she really is celebrating her birthday. Born in 1990, she 36 today. Time now then, it's exactly 10:15, and time for our regular trip to Manchesterford.
1: Dad, I've got the hiccups and there's a lot, Dad. I've held my breath, but they still won't go away.
2: Stick out your tongue.
1: I hear that.
2: Right, now hold it with your fingers.
1: There.
2: I can't understand a word you're saying, lad.
1: I said, my hiccups are still there, Dad.
2: Aye. Well, do it again. Without the talking.
1: Right. I will. How long do I have to wait?
2: You what?
1: I said, how long do I have to wait?
2: About a fortnight, the way you go on. You're about as patient as a sneeze in a pepper pot. Now stop your wittering, stick your tongue out, hold it with your fingers and keep it still.
3: I'm all mouth. Hello, Billy.
1: Well,
3: what are you doing?
1: I've got the hiccups.
3: What did he say?
2: He's got the hiccups.
1: They haven't gone.
3: Pardon?
2: He said they haven't gone. So I suggested he holds his tongue.
3: Why? Will that stop him?
2: Well, it keeps him semi-quiet, doesn't it? You've been a long time, Audrey. Did you get locked in? Or were you busy talking about how busy you are?
3: It was full in the wash house. I couldn't bring the sheets home wringing wet, could I? I waited till they dried off a bit. What did he say?
2: I don't know. What am I? A bloody linguist? Oh, well, I thought it was witty, any road.
1: I said, My tongue's slippy.
3: Well, hold your breath.
1: I mean, hiccups are still there. I've done that.
2: Well, try again.
1: What? Even more?
2: Aye, lad. Take a deep one.
1: Right.
3: Oh, I best put these sheets out on the line then. There's not much wind.
2: I bet there was in the wash house though. Were you women?
3: We don't talk half as much as men do.
2: Aye, but you use more words.
3: Well then. Oh, our Billy, you've gone red. Breathe out.
2: Not yet.
1: We held you ages.
2: I thought you'd gone out. How's your hiccups?
1: I think they've
2: Has
1: gone.
2: Has it worked?
1: I think they've gone, Dad. No, they haven't.
2: Well, hold it again, then. You nearly did it, then.
1: How long this time?
2: About a fortnight should do it.
3: Well, aren't you pleasant?
2: Well, I'm having fun.
1: Well, what if they're going all away? I'll have to keep holding my breath for all my life.
2: Oh, that'll do me. Start now.
1: Right, I will.
2: Good lad. Three cheers for hiccups.
3: Your health.
2: Hick, hick. Hick, hick. Never mind, Alf. And some fell on stony ground.

A song that just sounded so different at the time from everything we'd ever heard before. Jonah Louie and You'll Always Find Me in the Kitchen at Parties. His other hit, probably the one he's best known for, but that one my favourite. Stop the Cavalry always seems to get played at Christmas time, although it wasn't really a Christmas song, just happened to come out at Christmas time, and I suppose it's always got that connection. At 23 minutes past 10, Nissan are investing £170 million to build another model of their car at their factory in Sunderland. The Kicks e-Power Hybrid is going to join the rest of the family, including the Duke and the Leaf at the plant, which employs around about 6,000 people directly and celebrates its 40th anniversary later this year. Train passengers are getting extra protection from cancellations from this Sunday coming. From the 20th of September, customers whose train is cancelled will be able to use another participating operator within 2 hours either side of their original service. They can use the same ticket and not have to pay all over again. Five moon bears rescued from one of South Korea's former bear farms have arrived at their new home in Suffolk. The bears travelling more than 5,500 miles to Jimmy's Farm and Wildlife Park. This is going to be their new woodland reserve, giving them space to climb, swim and explore generally. Sticking with wildlife, and three white-tailed eagle chicks have been successfully fledged from wild nests in England. Fledged, that's a funny word. I'm sure birdwatchers would know exactly what that means. Extending the species comeback in the wake of that for a fourth consecutive year. Now, one of the chicks was raised in Dorset and two in Sussex, a project continuing to restore Britain's largest bird of prey. It apparently disappeared from southern England many hundreds of years ago. Britain recording its second best big butterfly count in 16 years. Now, we talked about this earlier, a couple of weeks ago now, with volunteers spotting nearly 1.4 million butterflies and day-flying moths. Now, painted lady sightings jumped sharply. Many species, including the holly blue, enjoying particularly strong results. Although conservationists are warning that the summer drought could still create problems next year around. Three women have taken the three top places in a mixed-sex backyard ultra in Derbyshire, believed by the organisers to be the first all-female podium at a UK event of its kind. Becky Atkinson won after completing 40 hourly laps at Hardwick Estate, covering over 166 miles and doing that ahead of Hayley Wilson and Holly Jones. And lastly, researchers at the Heriot Watt University are developing an experimental blood testing approach that could help to identify pathogens responsible for sepsis more quickly. Now, in one patient, we're told, the research process took around 6 hours and detected DNA pointing to two likely pathogens several days before cultures from other parts of the body detected them. Now, several blood cultures remain negative. The technology does still need some further clinical validation before it can be wheeled out and used more widely. Well, those are some of the stories making the news today. Don't say we didn't tell you.

0: another 1970s classic. That one, of course, the Hollies, and quite a departure from their usual sort of jangly 60s stuff, The Air That I Breathe. Independent local radio, 3 hours of all you need to know every weekday morning, at time just after 10:30.
1: From Radio News Hub, I'm Frankie Hessein. Buckingham Palace has hit back at claims made by Princess Diana's brother that Charles told him that he'd forget her soon enough after her death. It's been confirmed that a body has been found in the search for 3-year-old Noah Woods, who vanished after a visit to a village playground in Suffolk. Hundreds of experts are calling on the Prime Minister to reject new drilling licences for the Rosebank oil field in the North Sea, but the government have announced £30 million for local green energy projects. And an all-new Thomas the Tank Engine series is on the way.

0: digital indeed, 1983, and another one of those songs that just really set the pace. It's the Rocksteady Crew and Hey You, the Rocksteady Crew. Are you going to sing digital again? It's 25 minutes away from 11. Retro chart just around the corner. Doing that after the headlines at 11. And one very happy 13-year-old has made his voice acting debut as Thomas the Tank Engine in a new animated series. Now, I only mention this because they mentioned it in the news and I don't want to be outdone. Now, Harry Sparks from Harpenden in Hertfordshire stars in Thomas and Friends, the Railway Stories, alongside Crazy Rich Asians actor Henry Golding, who narrates the story in a role made famous originally by Ringo Starr. Now, for 9 months, this Harry Sparks had to keep everything secret from his classmates, telling them that he was attending physiotherapy for a foot injury. Now, whether he was just telling porkies to his classmates or the teachers, we never get to know. He said that he grew up watching the Thomas the Tank Engine series as a kid and thought that it would be great fun to get involved. Said that he thought his friends would be rather shocked to find out that he was voicing the character. Now, the franchise owners of this, Mattel, they teased a new series that'll introduce fans to a refreshed world of soda, which, while celebrating the iconic railway action we've all known and loved. Now, it actually came out originally as a book back in 1945. Now, the character appearing in the railway series by the children's author, Reverend Wilbert Audrey. We don't get many Wilberts around. Now, Golding, who's said he was... Now, he was in Shadow of the Giants, following the footsteps of Ringo Starr and Pierce Brosnan too, who narrated a 2008 movie special called Thomas and Friends, The Great Discovery. Now, Golding's saying that they're bringing a new spin and a new excitement to Thomas, bringing it bang up to date, which he says is certainly the refreshing part.
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0: Now, rain clearing the southeast by midday today, leaving a day of, well, mostly dry conditions and some sunny spells in the south. Showers in the north bringing some heavy and strong winds. Chances of gales across Scotland with temperatures around average for September. Now, tonight, those showers fading across central and eastern areas, leaving some clear spells. Further west and north, though, the showers will continue. Longer periods of rain in the west and northern than Scotland, staying breezy with gales easing. Now, as we head into Friday then, well, rain moving into the west throughout the morning, many eastern and southeastern areas staying mostly dry. It will be windy with some coastal gales in the north and the northwest. Temperatures though, pretty much as you'd expect for this time of year. Top temperatures today, we've got 18 Celsius in Plymouth, 20 in London, Derry 15, 17 in Cardiff, 16 across Merseyside, 16 for Aberdeen today.

0: Supergrass, and all right. He had very sensible sideburns, didn't he? It's 19 away from 11, and interest rates, now they're expected to be left unchanged later, despite price rises accelerating due to the prolonged conflict in Donald Trump's war in the Middle East. The Bank of England's 9-member Monetary Policy Committee, now they've been meeting amidst a backdrop of increasing global energy prices and interest rate rises right over the world. Now, economists, they're expecting this unit to hold the benchmark bank rate at 3.75%. Now, if they do that, that will be the sixth consecutive meeting and the sixth consecutive time they've done it. Analysts, though, a little more divided on whether the rate will need to go up before the end of the year. Now, the bank rate, it is crucial in setting the benchmark. Other banks and other lenders abide by it in setting interest for individuals and businesses for borrowing and also for savers. Now, the latest interest rate decision is going to be announced by the bank at midday today. Now, following its previous meeting at the end of July, they indicated it could raise the bank rate if there was any further escalation in the Iranian war. The Bank of England's Governor Andrew Bailey saying that if we get a continuation of this conflict going on and oil prices stay above $100 a barrel, the odds are that interest rates will have to go up. Now, interest rates are certainly something that concerns all of us, as indeed do oil prices, with the price at the pumps going up. Oil prices themselves having moved well beyond the $100 level in September and have remained pretty much above it ever since. And there are, of course, very few signs of any lasting truce in the Iranian war. Independent local radio, 3 hours of all you need to know every weekday morning. A retro chart still on the way, doing that after the headlines at 11. Time now, though, for the showbiz news.
1: Ozzy Osbourne's final performance with Black Sabbath will be shown in cinemas next month. The singer died aged 76 in July of last year, just 2 weeks after his Back to the Beginning farewell concert in Birmingham, his hometown. Ozzy and Black Sabbath Back to the Beginning will be released on October the 28th in cinemas worldwide. Collectible coins celebrating 20 years of the musical Wicked in London's West End have been launched by the Royal Mint. The launch of the 50p coin celebrates 2 decades since the show opened at the Apollo Theatre in Victoria in September 2006. Henry Golding is one of the voices leading an all-new animated Thomas the Tank Engine series. The Blue Locomotive, which has entertained children for more than 80 years, will soon be back on screens with a new look and voices. The British actor that is in the Shadow of Giants following the footsteps of Sir Ringo Starr and Pierce Brosnan. Thomas will be voiced by 13-year-old Harry Sparks from Harpenden in Hertfordshire, who is making his professional voiceover debut.

Queen, of course, and Radio Gaga, which could well be named after this programme, if we're being that kind. It's 11 minutes away from 11 o'clock. 11 from 11, eh? If only I could do the maths. Walter Vols. Now, that's not something you hear me talking about very often, but they're returning to another stretch of the River Wey after conservationists have released 300 of them across 10 sites in Surrey earlier this month. Now, 30 of them have been introduced at Thundery Meadows. I'm assuming they don't travel much, because if they did, introducing them in one place, it could end up in the Thames. This apparently happening near Elstead as part of efforts to restore a species which had been considered extinct locally since the early 2000s. Elsewhere, a man from Staffordshire who managed to survive falling 30 feet down a well has been reunited with a firefighter who rescued him. Jono Stubbs visited Knutsford Fire Station several months after the incident to personally thank the firefighter Jack Gaskell, who was lowered into the well and helped to bring him safely back to the surface. Don't say well, well, well. Now, savers have had more than 1,800 accounts available that pay more than the UK's 3.1 inflation rate. That's according to MoneyFacts. The organisation counted 1,815 of these inflation-beating deals as of the 16th of September, with the top easy access accounts paying around about 5%. Get it while you can, eh? It's independent local radio Andy through until lunchtime today. Still to come then, our retro chart. That's all happening after the news at 11. And the War of Worlds. War of Words. I keep saying War of the Worlds, although it's getting close to it. Buckingham Palace in this war with Earl Spencer, the brother of Princess Diana. This over a controversial memoir about her life and death. King Charles, as you may have heard, is accused of rather insensitively telling Earl Spencer in the wake of Diana's death that we'll forget her soon enough. That's according to excerpts of the book which have been published in the Daily Mail. The palace, though, pushing back surprisingly strongly, rather angered by the claims and attempting to cast doubt on them. They've said that they don't count, or at least they don't comment on books as a matter of principle. His Majesty, they say, is mindful that the pain of fraternal grief can cloud reason, affect judgment, and colour memory in ways that others do not recognise in many years after such a loss. Which is kind of royal speak for your life.

0: When we started doing the program somewhat 4 years ago, I used to have a thing where I'd squeeze an ABBA song into every single program. Don't worry, I grew out of it, but it was fun trying. Time to head stateside.
1: It's time for more malicious gossip.
2: I'm Peter Reynolds, and this is your LA Spins Minute. Andrew Garfield revealed that he had a miserable experience filming his new movie, The Uprising. The film depicts England's 1381 Peasants' Revolt. Garfield said, quote, "We were shooting in Germany because there's a lot of medieval architecture still there, weirdly," unquote. Was he allowed to wear deodorant during filming, or would that have broken character? Kiss has hit the highest mark on Billboard's top album sales chart in over a decade with Kiss Destroys Anaheim 76. The newly mixed live set celebrates the 50th anniversary of the August 1976 Anaheim Stadium show. The concert, in support of its hit album Destroyer, was performed to the largest audience Kiss had ever played to at the time. Cool. I'm

News in Hong Kong, I'm Laura Westbrook. The U.S. Federal Reserve raises interest rates for the first time in 3 years, defying President Donald Trump's demands for cuts. Central Bank Chief Kevin Warsh stresses the need to combat inflation. The European Union proposes making Canada its first ever associate member, provoking a fresh tariff threat from Donald Trump. More than 20 people have died after a residential building in Gaza City collapsed.

0: public in their efforts to search for Noah Woods after the body of a child was found in a nearby pond. The three-year-old had gone missing after visiting a playground in Brantham in Suffolk with a relative. Volunteers were reportedly in tears when police broke the news at a press conference. A group of MPs are recommending the phrase net zero be scrapped because it's become toxic. The Security and Net Zero Committee warns the term's now lost its positive association amid increasing misinformation. It comes as the government weighs up whether to start drilling off the coast of Scotland in the North Sea, but the committee say transitioning to green energy remains important. Offspring from one of the world's rarest trees has found a new home in Scotland. The cabbage tree is the last of its kind on the planet and is found in a remote part of the South Pacific Ocean. Now, scientists have taken a seed from the tree to Logan Botanic Gardens in Dumfries and Galloway so it can be preserved. Richard Baines is their curator.
1: So plants are really important for human existence on our planet. And you know, this plant may have properties which we haven't got a clue about yet. So if we lose this species, once it's gone forever.
0: And people with accessibility needs will be able to use a new virtual queuing system at attractions like Alton Towers, Thorpe Park and Legoland. Ride access pass holders will be able to queue for rides via an app at Merlin Entertainments to reduce time spent in physical queues. The new system will be introduced at Alton Towers at the end of the year. That's the latest from Radio News Hub. I'm Frankie Hersein.
2: Five.

3 minutes past 11. A very good morning to you. Welcome along, third and final hour of our programme today. And it's the 17th of September 1983 for our retro chart this morning. A climb of one place then. Last week at 11, this week up 1 to 10 for level 42. And the sun goes down. A non-mover at 9, Modern Romance, Walking in the Rain. And down 3 places this week at 8, last week at 5, Elton John, and I'm Still Standing. A Love is in the Air this week, a climb of 7 places, Peebo Bryce and Roberta Flack together, and Love, Tonight I Celebrate My Love For You. That's more like it. A drop of 3 places last week at 3, this week down 3 to 6. Ava Spando, Ballet and Gold. Moving into the top 5 and up 15 places for Genesis at... Number

0: Phil Collins on vocal duties, Genesis up 15 places in our retro chart, making it into the top five this week, 1983 and Mama. Last week's number two, this week a drop of two for KC and the Sunshine Band. Go on, why don't you give it up? This week it's...
1: Number 5.

think I'm right in saying that that was their last chart hit. They'd set the disco floors alight since the mid-70s. This very day then, 1983, at number 4 in our chart, it's Casey and the Sunshine Band and Give It Up. One guy also been around since the early 1970s on his own, with a band before that. Can you think who it is? Well, he's still churning them out today. A climb of 5 places in our retro chart last week at 8, this week up, it's Rod Stewart.

17 minutes past 11. It's the Retro Chart 1983 this week. A climb of 5 places at 3 for Rod Stewart and What Am I Gonna Do? Still on his way up then, a climb of 2 places this week for Madden.

0: Step in the right direction, at least up two places at two for Madness and the Wings of Adele. Before we get to number one, let's take a step back and look at the story so far.
1: The top 10 countdown.
0: This week at 10, level 42, The Sun Goes Down. A non-mover this week at 9, Modern Romance and Walking in the Rain. And dropping down 3 at 8, Elton John, I'm Still Standing. Number 7, Bieber, Bryce and Roberto Flack, Tonight I Celebrate My Love. And Spandau Ballet, down 3 at 6, Golds. Mama, into the top 5, it's Genesis. And this week's number 4, Casey and the Sunshine Band, Give It Up. What Am I Gonna Do? Rod Stewart up this week at 3. Also on its way up this week at 2, Madness and the Wings of a Dove. And the number one song then across the United Kingdom on this very day, 1983. Another week at the top, the UB40.

Top of the tree then this very day. From the album Present Arms, it's UB40 and Red Red Wine. At 24 and a half past 11, that's our retro chart then over and done with for this Thursday morning. Back tomorrow, right after the 11 o'clock news, when we do it all over again. Different songs, different year, and a different you. What were you doing back in 83? Well, I can remember what I was doing, and it was a bit more fun than it is nowadays. Let's get on then with our 11s. As yet, you've been so patiently waiting for your chance to go and put the kettle on. Well, you can do it today with one of those sort of mashup bands that was, I don't know what you call it, a collaboration. That's what they use these days. Two of the more successful electro bands got together and kind of just simply called themselves Electronic. They've been getting away with it ever since.

0: 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Electronic. It was an interesting collaboration between New Order and the Pet Shop Boys, Getting Away With It All My Life. 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
1: From Radio News Hub, I'm Frankie Hessein. Buckingham Palace has hit back at claims made by Princess Diana's brother that Charles told him that he'd forget her soon enough after her death. It's been confirmed that a body has been found in the search for three-year-old Noah Woods, who vanished after a visit to a village playground in Suffolk. Hundreds of experts are calling on the Prime Minister to reject new drilling licences for the Rosebank oil field in the North Sea, but the government have announced £30 million for local green energy projects. And an all-new Thomas the Tank Engine series is on the way.
2: I

It's our second track this morning from Down Under. Yeah, well, that one was Split Enz. I've got a feeling they might actually be from New Zealand rather than Australia. But for our purposes, well, it's very much of a muchness. Big Brother back on the telly. I don't know if you're watching it. I gave up a long time ago. I don't think, you know, after the very first one, it could ever be genuine again. Because the first time, they never knew if anybody was going to watch or what exactly people were seeing. But after that, I think the game's up and you can never do it again. It's just me. I'm just being a bit old-fashioned, a bit cynical, you might say. But it is back on the telly, and those that love it really seem to. Now, sticking with the telly, this day, 1966. I know we were all celebrating. Well, I wasn't. I was still in my nappies. But those of us old enough to celebrate, we, of course, had just won that football match. You know the one. Doctor Who on the telly. Yeah, William Hartnell in the title role tonight. BBC One, because of course BBC Two had launched. It was part two of The Smugglers. And this day, 1971, over on ITV, your very first chance, never been on before, to settle down, watch Roger Moore and Tony Curtis doing their thing. Yep, the premiere of The Persuaders. 1977, a couple of things on the box. It was a Saturday night, The Duchess of Duke Street with Gemma Jones, well into its second series. A Lesson in Manners was tonight's episode. That, 1977. Also, Tom Baker, with it being Saturday night, you could never get away from Doctor Who. Tonight it was part three of The Horror of Fang Rock. Well, that's just one of the fascinating things, what you could have been settling down to watch. One other bit of good news is a chap in Welsh Wales. He's only ever found, he's a metal detectorist, he only ever found a silver coin before. But Idris Thomas, always hoping one day to strike it lucky. Finally, he got there, found a late Bronze Age gold bracelet, which has now been declared treasure. Now, it's believed to be about 3,000 years old. The bracelet was found to be just under 93% pure gold. Experts from Museum Wales, that's Brett Hammond and the CEO of Timeline Auctions, estimating its value to be between £15,000 and £20,000. An official value, though, has not yet been given. Now, Idris Thomas was scanning on local farmland belonging, curiously, to a local farmer. He'd only been doing it for about 20 minutes when the alarms started going off. Now, at a hearing in Carnarvon to establish whether it is actually treasure, the North West Wales Deputy Coroner. Coroner? Well, anyway, that's who they use. Sarah Riley describing the finding as absolutely stunning. Now, experts at the hearing said that the bracelet would have once belonged to a man or woman of high status within their farming community. Edwards previously said he'd always believed his land to have quite a unique feeling to it. There's no stamp or anything on it, but I suppose they hadn't started stamping gold at that time. How right he is. Well, bit of good news for somebody. For us, it's time to put the kettle on, I think. Now, the best music, that is our guarantee. And, of course, we do continue. We've got a few changes coming in, I think it's November, but nothing to worry about. Nothing to frighten the horses.

0: 1976, remembered with the Stylistics, and I Can't Help Falling in Love with You. Now, a 100-kilogram ram called Rambo. There really is one. He'd been rescued by firefighters in Somerset after managing to get himself firmly wedged inside a concrete pipe. Now, his owner says it seems he got into the pipe to escape the attention of ewes who were circling him in a ewe-like way. Firefighters using chimney rods, rope and a sheet to eventually slide him back out. What the ewes had to say about it, we've no idea. Now, a bat caused considerable chaos on the ScotRail service after flying around a carriage between Glasgow Central and, is it Gowrick? I hope that's how you pronounce it. Now, a member of staff attempted to encourage the bat towards the exit using a flag before a passenger eventually helped guide the unexpected commuter off the train. Parents in America, now they've been sharing videos of a singing Halloween pumpkin. Only in America, eh? After discovering one of its songs contains some surprisingly grown-up innuendos. Now, the singing pumpkin is called Jabbering Jack. Apparently looks like an ordinary animated family Halloween decoration, but one of the musical numbers has left some Americans wondering exactly who the intended audience is. They haven't actually shared the song with us, so it's a bit of a half story, that. We've got another bizarre one now. Mizuno, whose name I've probably mispronounced. It's a company who do clothes and shoes. They're apparently launching a pair of trainers inspired by bin bags. Now, it's a Japanese sportswear company. They've collaborated with a Danish label and using crumpled black materials influenced by urban textures, including including fog, dust and bin liners. The shoes going on sale tomorrow. Go on, I dare you. And Nintendo's GameCube celebrating its quarter century. The famous purple console launched in Japan back in September of 2001. Tiny discs and built-in carrying handle, making it an absolute winner. Now, despite it losing the sales battle to PlayStation, it has become a much-loved retro machine. Very much like us, to be honest. Now, an exhibition celebrating the stranger side of the London Underground. Now, this has been extended because of popular demand. Now, it's huge with eerie, empty paintings of the Tube. Now, Jock McFadden, they're accompanied by recordings of trains, tunnels, creaks and grinding rails, which have all been collected by the former Pogues musician Jem Fenner. The things people do. It's independent local radio. It really is. It's Thursday morning and time for the sport.
1: Manchester United surrendered a 2-goal advantage in a 3-2 Carabao Cup collapse to Brighton. Boss Michael Carrick says he takes responsibility for the defeat. Brighton became the first side to overturn a 2-goal deficit at Old Trafford since 1976. Elsewhere, League Two side Fleetwood Town knocked out the Championship Sheffield United. It finished 1-0. Blades boss Chris Wilder says his side got what they deserved. Aston Villa also beat Coventry and Everton knocked out Wolves. In Scotland, Celtic head coach Martin O'Neill is optimistic for today's game despite the disappointment at the weekend.
2: Looking forward to it, really. The whole idea of trying to win the league is to get into European football. We were hoping that we might be in Champions League. That was a disappointment. But the Europa League is still very strong. I'd like to get off to a decent start if we could.
1: His side take on Ferencváros at Celtic Park. Kickoff is at 8 p.m. And Max Verstappen secured his first victory of the season in go-karting. The four-time F1 champion came from 101st to win at Silverstone in a special Max vs. 100 Red Bull stunt. He says it was one of his best wins yet.

0: classic Britpop. We like to be eclectic, if nothing else. Blur, Girls and Boys, 11 minutes away from 12. A quick reminder of some of the national newspapers today. The Times leading on Buckingham Palace's unusually direct response to claims made by Earl Spencer in his forthcoming book about the aftermath of Princess Diana's death. The palace saying that grief can cloud reason, affect judgment and colour memory. The Daily Mail also leading on claims from Earl Spencer that the then Prince Charles made a dismissive remark about Diana during disagreements over the arrangements for her funeral. The Guardian, now they're leading on leaked plans to put two prisoners into prefab cells originally designed for one, as prisons struggle with overcrowding. The proposals, we're told, could create a few hundred extra places, although the Ministry of Justice says that no firm decision has yet been taken. The Sun also leading on Buckingham Palace's response to Earl Spencer's new book, and the Daily Star and the Metro both focusing on Nicholas Brandram, the man arrested earlier this year in connection with the so-called Putney Pusher investigation. He's been found dead at his home in Chiswick. Police say that his death is unexpected, but not believed to be suspicious. Now, Brandram had been released under investigation and hadn't at that stage been charged over the incident back in 2017. Daily Mirror leading on the search for the missing three-year-old Noah Woods in Suffolk after the terrible news that a body had been found. Noah disappeared after becoming separated from a relative near to a playground, prompting a huge search involving emergency services and several hundred members of the public. Finally, Daily Express focusing on warnings that UK inflation could climb towards 4% next year, alongside criticism of the government's economic policy. Now, that's come from the Conservative leader, Kemi Badenoch. Inflation rose to 3.1% in August. Economists are still watching energy prices and the prospect of further pressure on household costs. Well, those are the national newspapers this morning.
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0: Final look to the skies. Now rain clearing the southeast by midday today, leaving a mostly dry and sunny situation for the south this afternoon. Showers in the north being quite heavy with strong winds. A chance of gales across Scotland, temperatures around average for this time of year. Now, temperatures tonight fading along with the showers. Central and eastern areas having some clear spells. Further west and north, though, the showers will continue with longer periods of rain across west and northern Scotland. Staying quite breezy, but the gales will ease. And as we move into Friday, now rain moving into the west well throughout tomorrow morning. Many eastern and southeastern areas staying mostly dry, windy with possible coastal gales in the north and the northwest. Top temperatures then for this morning, highs of 18 for Plymouth, 20 in London. We've got 15 in Derry, 16 Aberdeen.
1: And

I've never been quite sure if they used to do line dancing before that song, and maybe that's why it was written, or maybe line dancing was developed because of it. Either way, I suppose that's the price you have to pay for playing David Bowie earlier. Billy Ray Cyrus, 1992, and Achy Breaky Heart. And that pretty much brings us to an end of our programme today. Thanks ever so much for being there. I'll be here in the hot seat tomorrow morning from 9. Join me if you possibly can. Whatever you're doing, have a lovely afternoon.

0: From Feature Story News in Hong Kong, I'm Laura Westbrook. The U.S. Federal Reserve raises interest rates for the first time in 3 years, defying President Donald Trump's demands for cuts. Central Bank Chief Kevin Warsh stresses the need to combat inflation. The European Union proposes making Canada its first ever associate member, provoking a fresh tariff threat from Donald Trump. More than 20 people have died after a residential building in Gaza City collapsed.
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0: Bump up the 90s and a touch of 2000s give you so much varied music with features like the best of British, indie days, alternative rock, trip hop and bangers. I'm Jeff Dorsett bringing you all this and more. Superstar interviews across two great decades, 90s and 2000s.
1: Jeff Dorsett, Bump Up the 90s and

and a very good day to you. Welcome along with you to pump up the 90s and a touch of 2000s. I'm Jeff Dorsett, going to be in the deck chair for the next 60 minutes. So Scandinavia's finest, Aha, doing the Everly Brothers, Crying in the Rain. And then from Friends, we got Rembrandts, I'll Be There for You. So what do we got? Best of British, alternative rock, indie days, some bangers, some trip-hop, some Britpop, and some shoegazing. If you want to get in touch, please do so. The email is chunkyjeff@gmail.com. That's chunkygeoff at gmail.com. Or you can get me on WhatsApp, 077-844-89469. This is a show that's got no filler, all killer, like this from The Coral.

0: Couple of gems there from Crash Test Dummies and then right away, Ireland's Finest, they are D-Ream and Things Can Only Get Better. A story coming up very soon. 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Hi to the guys in the UAE, Steve Johnston, the man over there from Everton, yeah, the Wirral to be exact, and also our very good friend Mr. Sunderland there, Phil Richardson, and his very good friend Steve. We got it.
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0: Right, this is where we give you a backstory to a particular hit, and this week on the show we're going to go to 1991 for Simply Red and Something Got Me Started, made number 11 in the UK, 23 in America, for an album called Stars. Now, this was Simply Red's biggest hit off their comeback album, Stars. It's rather bitter and a breakup and a regret-type song, where a man actually discovers that dumping his girlfriend was a huge mistake. That's in the lyrics there. Now he'll do anything to try and fix it, but there's no reason to believe that she'll take him back.

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1: On by the 90s and a touch of 2000s. Just as something by Harry Styles. But before we get there, three questions for you. Give the answers in about 30 minutes' time. It's just for fun. See what you know about the 90s. Question number one is a lyric. I want to know the artist and the song. This is the line I'm giving you. To know you is to love you. You're everywhere I go. To know you is to love you. You're everywhere I go. Who is it and what is it? Question number two. If I mention the names Andrea, Caroline and Sharon, they're three members of which group? Andrea, Caroline and Sharon are three female members of which group? And question number three. Who duetted with Robbie Williams on the remake of Something Stupid? Who duetted with Robbie Williams on the remake of Something Stupid? Now, we're going for a billion streams, because these days it's not about the sales, it's about the streams. Harry Styles is right up there with this. Watermelon Sugar. Tastes like

0: piece of trip hop that is. SWV, the Human Nature remix. They're right here, right now. They are going there. What about this?
1: Jeff Dorsett, Pump Up the 90s. Bangers.

0: Dorset, the best of British. Our great musical heritage. Classics all the way. Jeff Dorset's The Best of British.
1: And I want you to get involved in this. Please do so. Picking out the best of British. It could be a song, it could be a solo artist, it could be a group. Any which way you want to cut it, and we will do it for you. And send your recommendations in on an email, chunkyjeff@gmail.com. 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Planet One, especially for Rob as well. And we're going to go with this. This is going to be our choice. Best of British here with, from the album White on Blonde, these are Texas and Halo.

0: That's a Britpop song going with Jarvis Cocker and Pulp and Disco 2000. Right, the answer to the quiz. Hopefully you managed to get 3 out of 3. Question number 1 was a lyric. I want to know the artist and the song. The line I gave you, to know you is to love you. You're everywhere I go. Who is it? What is it? It's Madonna doing Beautiful Stranger. Question number 2. If I mention the girls' names Andrea, Caroline and Sharon, they're 3 female members, but which group? That's of The Corrs. And question number 3, who duetted with Robbie Williams on the remake of Something Stupid? It was the actress Nicole Kidman. So if you've got Nicole Kidman, The Corrs and Madonna doing Beautiful Stranger, you know what? Give yourselves a pat on the back.
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0: Right, this is where we give you another backstory to a particular hit. And this week on Pump Up the 90s, we're going to go for 1993. Take That and Everything Changes from an album of the same name, made number 1 in the UK for the album and the single. This is a story about love and commitment written by Gary Barlow and a guy that was a guest on this show a while back now from Sheffield, Elliot Kennedy. Now, Gary saw that on the album that they'd actually made, they had no songs on it with Robbie on lead vocals. So as a last resort, they went to Sheffield to see Elliot and his team of songwriters and said, we need a song for Rob. And they wrote it within an hour, the 3 of them. We then sent a car for Robbie and drove him from Stoke to Sheffield to put on his vocal. It was the 4th consecutive number 1 for Take That after Pray, Relight My Fire and Babe. And it was the 5th single to be released off the album. And do you know what's on the B-side? It's a Beatles medley. Apparently, they do that a lot with their shows these days. Beatles medley, several of the songs that put in there. But anyway, Everything Changes is the track we're going to give you.

0: love the saxophone on this record. I wonder why from 1991, Curtis Stigers. Song at the Concord in Eastleigh in the last year. Super stuff there. What a nice guy as well. Fantastic stuff there. So that's about what we've got to leave it. So thanks very much for your company. Keep it safe. Keep it well. Look after one another. And keep the requests coming in, whether it be on the email to chunkyjeff@gmail.com. 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Or get me on WhatsApp, 077-844-89469. Whatever you do, look after one another.
1: News in Hong Kong, I'm Laura Westbrook. The US Federal Reserve raises interest rates for the first time in 3 years, defying President Donald Trump's demands for cuts. Central Bank Chief Kevin Warsh stresses the need to combat inflation. The European Union proposes making Canada its first ever associate member, provoking a fresh tariff threat from Donald Trump. More than 20 people have died after a residential building in Gaza City collapsed.
2: The greatest oldies of

Say hi to Steve, Don, Mark, Liz, Terry, John, Graham, Archie, Anne, Liz, Barry and Bob. All the way over to Steve Chelmsford in the USA. That's Chelmsford, USA. With Rob Charles in Arkansas. With Yoli and Linda. And in Illinois, we got DJ Happy Feet with Johnny and Mark. Ricky's in the Sunshine State of Florida with George and Debbie. Mark Farley's in the Big Rig. Good afternoon, Mark. Brian James is out there as well. He'll catch up with me a bit later. Good afternoon, Brian. Do a bit more a bit later.

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0: It's the 1 o'clock request on your favourite station with Mal Wayne.
1: Mal, can you play this one for me, please? It's Mary here. I was listening to this record, Lost on a Dance Floor by Mary Wilson. This will be ideal for a record of the week. I really love this record. Can you play it for me? And I love listening to your show.

Mary Wilson and Lost on the Dance Floor. Thanks, Mary, for bringing this one to the fore. Tommy, Liz, John and Terry told me, make it the record of the week now.

0: And now it's time to play Guess the Track. So we're underway. 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
1: Okay, what is this? The song falls under the jazz and R&B genres, and is featured on an album that was released in 1980s, which is known for its smooth sound and romantic themes. But what is it? It's one of these records that you either know it straight away or you don't. And Johnny, Terry, Liz and Albert have all said, I know what it is, Mal, is it this? You're right, it is. But don't worry if you haven't got it yet. We'll give you a couple more clues when we get to a couple of records time. But now you will need your pen and paper handy after this. Yeah.

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1: Mel Wayne plays the best music on your favourite station. Have you got your pen and paper ready? It's question time at tea time. So play along and see how many right answers you can get.
2: Well, today's questions is all about lot in the title. There's 11 for you to find. 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I'll plot your progress and get you on that leaderboard. Now, today's meme is all the W's, malwayneradio.com. You're going to see me singing along with an artist. Who is it and what is it? And don't forget, we need all your records. If you've got lot in the title, drop me an email and I'll play it for you. Now, don't worry if you miss any along the way. We'll do a recap of all the questions when the last one's played. And we'll give you those answers at tea time, where you'll be able to confer those answers with me then, making sure you got them all right. So good luck.
1: Are you ready to win? Then let's begin. Get in touch right now with Mal. It's studio@malcan.co.uk.

Donnie and Liz says, Mal, we love that new record of the week. Will you make it that one? Well, I will. Yes, I'll add it in for next week's record of the week. Thanks, guys, for dropping me an email. Right, let's have a look at this then. Don't forget, if you've got any records that you want with Lot in the title in your collection and you'd like to hear them, drop me a line and I'll play them for you. And also, look all those W's, malwayradio.com. See who I'm singing along with on today's meme. And what is a meme? Well, it's a photograph with somebody working or doing something in that photograph. And namely, it's me singing along with the artists. Right, and it's an artist today, so it's a female artist, so that'll help you out. But check it out, and you'll let me know where you're from when you come through. Right, let's have a look. Frank says, Mal, I am so pleased. I firstly like that record of the week you're going to put up for next week. Mary Wilson, I haven't heard her for a long while. No, from that time that she did that record. Yes, he says, I like that one. Right, so here we go. So what do you want, Frank? Frank says, can I have I Take a Lot of Pride in What I Am by Dean Martin? Well, let me see. I've got to find that one. Hold on. Why do you like it? Well, he says, I like it because I'm a big fan of Dean Martin. And when I was a youngster, many years ago, he had a hit called Sway, and I used to listen to it and enjoy it, and it was on an old 78, and then I got used to what he was like, and I thought, yeah, this artist is great. He did for Lowry and all these other things. You're so right, Frank. You're very knowledgeable as well, but I'll do it for you. It's I Take a Lot of Pride in What I Am by Dean Martin. Come out in 1969, peaked at number 75 on Reprise Records. It's a cover of Merle Haggard's song about a proud hobo. Not prod. Didn't prod him, did he? And here's the question for you, which was written by Frank. Thanks, Frank, for the question as well. What was the B-side of this record? Have a listen.

Let's have a look at this one then. We got Selma. Hi, Selma. Says, I haven't come in before, but I always listen. But our first time, because you've asked for Lotta, or Lot in the old title. Will this comply, I ask? What is it, Selma? Selma says, could I have a whole Lotta shaking going on by Jerry Lee? I tell you what, I went to see him years ago, back in 1957, when this record came out. Oh, that's going back some time. She said, and he was amazing. He was jumping up and down with his foot on the piano, and he was really, it was just such a sight for sore eyes to see. So if you could play it for me, it reminds me of such a great time I had back in the day. Okay, Selma, I can. Whole Lot of Shaking Going On by Jerry Lee Lewis came out in 1957, peaked at number 3. It was on some records and a hit number 1 on the country and R&B charts in the same time. But here is Selma's question. Selma, thanks for writing this one for me. Who originally recorded the song before Jerry Lee? Well, this is Jerry Lee's version, but who did it before? Watch out when he kicks his feet up on the piano.

That's Jerry Lee Lewis, but who originally recorded the song before Jerry Lee? All you gotta do, honey, don't forget when we... Wiggle around just a little bit. Don't forget when we come back. Yeah. We'll be looking at the weather and a couple more clues for guessing the track. So don't go anywhere.

0: You've had one clue, so don't forget. 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Name this track, but please don't cheat.
1: Okay, so what is this? What is it indeed? The song reached number 10 on the Billboard R&B chart. And the song was co-written by a famous American songwriter who has worked with many notable artists in the music industry. But what's the song? Lawrence, John and Tim also told me what it is. I said it's far too easy, Mel. But have you got yours yet? Don't forget to get in touch. Studio at melkane.co.uk. Well, looking outside, I better tell you what's happening in the weather in regions near you.

0: I can tell you, well, the rain cleared about an hour ago, so you got rid of all that, but leaving the day mostly dry and sunny spells in the south, showers in the north, some being heavily and strong winds, chance of gales across Scotland, with temperatures around the average for this time of the year. So, don't worry about that, but we better go over to Zoe and get an in-depth listen. What has she got to tell us? She did try and come in a bit earlier. I told her off not to come in when my mic was open, but she's behaving herself right now. Okay, over to you, Zoe.
1: Thanks, Mal. This afternoon's looking dry and cool across the board. A proper sweater and tea kind of day. London sitting at about 22 degrees, grey skies clearing to a pale blue by mid-afternoon. Southgate's matching it. Just enough breeze to ruffle the garden gnomes. Newcastle's a touch cooler, around 18, with a stubborn little cloud that refuses to move on. Birmingham's similar, 19, dry, but the pigeons are giving it the side eye. Leeds is holding at about 20, calm and crisp. Southend's a breezy 18 by the pier. The seagulls are already eyeing up your chips. Cheshire's a gentle 19, Cheshire cats included. Southampton's a mild 20, the docks looking positively civilized for once. Liverpool's around 19, the Mersey doing its usual shimmer. Manchester's a similar 19, though the rain's keeping a respectful distance today. Cambridge is a cool 18, the students are pretending to study. Scotland's sitting at about 19, grey but dry, the Highlands looking moody in a good way. Hampshire is a comfortable 20, the New Forest doing its peaceful thing. Chingford's around 24, the highest of the lot. Someone's going to claim the sun's out just for them. Wales is a mild 20, Cardiff looking calm. Oxford's a cool 19, the dreaming spires doing their usual thing. And Ireland's around 20, Belfast a touch cooler at 18. The rain's holding off, which is practically a national holiday. Back to you, Mel.
0: Thanks very much, Zoe. Well, no-

Dom says, hi, Mel. Hi, Dom, I'm looking for you for a while. He says, that was a new jingle. You didn't tell me you were doing that one. Yeah, I'd had that one in my repertoire. Hadn't played it, so I thought I'd just shove it in, you know what it's like. But he says, I liked it anyway. Thank you, Mike. Mel, why did you call me Mike? He said, I get confused sometimes with another friend of mine called Mike. Oh, okay. Right, here we go then. Let's have a look at the next one from Millie. Not my boy Lollipop Millie. No, that's not her. Is it you, Millie? No, she says, a lot of people say that to me. Do they? Yes, she says, but that's not who I am. But could you play There's a Whole Lot of Loving Going On by the Guys and Dolls? I can. She says, I remember this one. I went out to a local disco all those years ago, back in 75, and they played this one, and I met my future husband there. Oh, Millie, what's his name? Well, his name's Derek. He listens to the show like I do, and he'd like to say hello. Oh, hi, Derek. You've been with her a long time now. He says, yes, and I got told that she was the one who did My Boy Lollipop. That's where it all started. But it wasn't her, was it? No, of course it wasn't, Mel. Right, here we go then. Oh, and by the way, we've written you a question as well, just to help you along. Thanks, guys, I appreciate it. There's a whole lot of loving going on here, that's for sure, by the Guys and Dolls. Come out in 1975, peaked at number 2 on Magnet Records. It started life as, guess what, as a jingle for a biscuit company known as McVitie's Biscuit Advert. I didn't know that. But here's the question the guys wrote for me. Who were the session singers on the original jingle? Okay, but here's the Guys and Dolls. Let's have a listen. We might work it out from here. But just imagine this being a biscuit, can't you? There's a whole lot of chocky-bicky going on at 3 o'clock on Mel Show. Tune in then.

you guys and dolls, there's a whole lot of loving going on. Who were the session singers on the original jingle? Thanks, Millie and Derek, for bringing this one to the fore.

Don't forget, you should be checking out all the W's, malwayneradio.com. Going to see me singing along with an artist. Who is it? What is it? When you get through, tell me where you're from.

Remy says, "Hi Mel, hi Remy. I think I've got it. Have you? What is it?" She says, "It's Nancy Wilson and a lot of living to do." "How do you know that one exactly?" Well, she says, "I worked it out because back in 1963, this was one of the records I bought in my collection. And every now and then, when I'm a bit, you know, sort of doing a bit of stuff and it gets a bit top of me..." "What, you mean like the washing?" "Yes, and the hoovering and stuff. I put this on and it cheers me up no end." "Well, let's see if you're right."

And Remy says, I'm in Colindale, Mel, and I am right, aren't I? I did get it. You did indeed. You have got this one. And Mel, I've written your question to go with it. Thanks, Remy. Right, a whole... Let's have a look at this then. A Whole Lot of Living to Do by Nancy Wilson came out in 1963. It was on Capitol Records, and it's from a Broadway show called Bye Bye Birdie. Here's the question. Who wrote the music for the lyrics? Thanks, Remy. Let's have a listen. See if it's happy enough to go doing the hoovering while I'm in the studio. Oh, it is. Yeah, I like it. Sounds exciting. Get the kettle on, guys.

0: 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Let's see which record is behind today's mystery number. And today, that number is...
1: Number 15.
2: 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It's 9.8 seconds. Good luck.

thanks to Jerry, Diana, Liz, Albert, Archie and Ramona. All telling me it was The Temptations and My Girl. Did you get it as well? Oh, Brian James says I got it too. Thanks, Brian.

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4: So try this for a minute, will you? Try this, go on then. Open your mouth, right? Wide as you can. Now close it and bite down as if you're chewing some food and you're biting hard. Right, the reason I asked you this is how much force does the human jaw have, do you reckon? Well, I can tell you the human jaw's muscles can generate a force of 200 pounds, that's 90.8 kilograms, on those lovely molars. But you do when you're biting your food or your nuts or whatever you're biting. Your nuts, I know what you're saying. You'll put those mines back in the gutter. Goodness me. But things you don't have to worry about, just remember how to get in touch.
0: Get in touch right now with Mal. It's studio@malcan.co.uk.

Clive says, is it Mal? That was a good record, my guy. Oh, I did get that in the time that you asked. 9.8 seconds. Thanks, Clive. And I've got a record I'd like as well, Mal. Go on then, Clive, what would you like? He says, can you play A Whole Lot of Woman and dedicate it to my lovely girlfriend? Go on, what's her name? Rachel. Because I'm sure this song was about her. She's definitely a whole lot of woman. Is she? I think that's too much information. But if you could play it for me, and as a result, I've written your question as well, that'll help you out, because I know you need these things to save a bit of time. Well, I do. Every bit of time it takes, normally 4 or 5 hours in the morning getting this stuff ready for you, well, any time you can save me helps. Right, let's have a look at this then. A Whole Lot of Woman. Especially for Rachel. Here we go then. It came out in 1958 by Marvin Rainwater. Now, it peaked at number one on MGM. Rainwater claimed to be a quarter Cherokee, and he used to wear a headband on stage. But how many weeks did it spend at number one in the UK? Let's have a listen. Thanks, Clive, for getting in touch.

Sharon says, Mal, in the 1970s, I used to watch that programme on television. Which one was that? Top of the Pops. All right, she said, I even got to go down once with my girlfriend, Samantha. We both went down to the show and we saw at the time Kit Jensen. He looked rather babyish at the time. Well, that's why they called him Kid, wasn't it? So yes, but the theme stuck in my head. So could you play it for me? Of course I can. And I've written your question as well. All right then, I shall get it for you. Here we go. Sharon Wants a Whole Lot of Love by CCS. Came out in 1970, with the time that she was actually in the Top of the Pops with her friend Sharon. Well, she was Sharon, she was with her friend Samantha. Two S's. Peaked at number 13 on the RAK Records, Rack that is. It became the theme tune for Top of the Pops for most of the 70s. The question is who was the band's leader? Thanks for that question. Let's have a listen to this and reminisce together. The old Top of the Pops of the 70s. You don't recognise it. You would in a second. You still don't recognise it. You will now. See, I told you.

Number 10. You remember that, don't you? They used to show the actual pictures of the artists as they were going down in the titles.

0: Dicky says, hi, Mel. Hi, Dicky. He says, I haven't talked to you before, he said, but you know you asked for Lotta, or Lod. Yes. Could you play Lot of Love by Courtney Barnett for me? Now, it came out last year, so does that comply with what you're doing? Yeah, no years off limits, effectively. If it's a nice song, we sort of play it for you. But if it's one of your special songs that you particularly like, then of course we're going to play it for you. So why do you like it? Well, this is Mel. It's very simple, really. When I went out with my girlfriend, go on, her name's Rosemary. And what I did was, it was her birthday. All right, so we went out in the car. I had this on in my CD, and I had a nice little present for her. All right, well, go on. And then I had a nice bit of cake for her birthday in the back of the car. That was a bit messy, wasn't it? No, she loved it. She loved the present, loved it, and loved the song. So if you could play it for us, she's listening now, so say hello to her. Rosemary, hi. That must have been a bit of fun in the old car there, was it? Yes, she said it was. Enjoy this song then for you. A Lot of Love by Courtney Barnett. Come out in 2025. Oh, and Mel, yes, guys. We wrote the question for you as well. Thanks. It was on Kill... Phonic Records is a cover of Neil Young's song for a tribute album benefiting the Bridge School. But here's the question, what was the 1978 album that this was on? Let's have a listen.
1: La, la, la, la, la, la, la.
0: I remember that birthday cake in the bag. All that cream must have gone everywhere.

0: So the question is, what was the 1978 album that this song was on?
1: Well, we won't get too far. It's gonna take a lot of love.
0: Clear question time in this hour. I'm gonna continue in the next.
1: It's gonna take a lot of love.
0: We'll look at what was making news headlines in this year.
2: 1955.
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0: And it's Dateline, May the 14th, 1955. Mal Wayne reporting, Warsaw Pact is signed by the Soviet Union, along with Albania, Bulgaria, Czechoslovakia, East Germany, Hungary, Poland and Romania. And at the same time in this year... Not that year. This year.
2: 1955.
0: Eddie Arnold was singing all about Casey Jones going on his little train.

0: 6-8-wheeler boys, he won his fame. The caller called Casey at a 4:30. He kissed his wife at the station door, mounted to the cabin with his orders in his hand, and he took his farewell trip to the promised land.
1: Casey Jones
0: mounted to the cabin.
1: Casey Jones
0: with his orders in his hand.
1: Casey Jones
0: mounted to the cabin, and he took his farewell trip to the promised land. Put in your water and shovel your coal. Put your head out the window, watch the drivers roll. I'll run her till she leaves the rail, cause I'm 8 hours late with the Western Mail. He looked at his watch and his watch

0: prepare to sign. Just received a message that Casey was dying. Go to bed, children, and stop your crying, cause your daddy's now riding on that heavenly line. Casey Jones.
1: Eddie Arnold.
2: Casey Jones. News in Hong Kong, I'm Laura Westbrook. The US Federal Reserve raises interest rates for the first time in 3 years, defying President Donald Trump's demands for cuts. Central Bank Chief Kevin Warsh stresses the need to combat inflation. The European Union proposes making Canada its first ever associate member, provoking a fresh tariff threat from Donald Trump. More than 20 people have died after a residential building in Gaza City collapsed.
3: 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Like this.

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1: Mal, can you play? This is Martin. Can you play Sunburn by Tucker Westmore? Please play it for Barbara. Tell her I love her very much. We always listen to the show. It'll be a great surprise for Barbara to hear her name mentioned. Barbara, he loves you very much. Give him a big kiss, won't you?

0: And if you've just joined us, it's great to have your company.
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0: Zoe hides those results for me. I've got no idea what they are, but we're going to find out right now. 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
1: Thanks, Mal. All votes are in. Today's record is Night Drive by Shepherd. 700 votes cast, 696 hits, 4 misses. One listener said, it was a great psalm with good lyrics. Back to you, Mal.
0: Thanks very much. That means it's one of these. Let's get back to question time.
2: To get in touch right now with Mal, it's studio@malcan.co.uk.

Texas, I voted for that, Mel, did you? Yes, I like that record from the Offset. Mind you, I like the new one you're going to be playing next week. That's really good. What can I do for you, Jack? Well, Mel, can you play this one for me? Go on, what is it? Well, I'm a huge Fats Domino fan, so I looked at my collection and lots of loving, a whole lot indeed, is there. Okay, came out in 1958. It's about the time I started my collecting my records, actually. Have you got them all on CD now? Yes, it's taken me a long time, he says, but I've got them all now. So if you could play this one for me, and as there seems to be the tradition, go on, tradition. Yes, we write questions for you, is that right? Yes. Well, mine won't be any exception, because I've written you one as well. Thank you, Jack. I mean, it really saves me a lot of time. Really appreciate it. Right, here you go then. Whole Lot of Loving, Fats Domino, came out in 1958, just the time Jack set his collection together. Peaked at number 6 on Imperial Records. It won an Imperial Gold Record Award. But here's Jack's question for us all. Who co-wrote it with Fats? What about Finns? Did he co-wrote it? Now, be serious, Mel. I was. Here he is.

Jazz Fest Dominoes, and of course, we're asking the question, who co-wrote the song with Fats? I'll put this jingle together. What do you think? Have a listen.

doesn't always work together, you know. That was improvisation. Here we go then. Let's have a look at this. Rose says to me, Mal, could you play this one? It's called A Whole Lot of Yum Yum. Whole Lot of Yum Yum? She says, yeah, I like this record. Why is that? Well, I seem to eat rather a lot, actually. And this is when I really get to the stage of eating too much. It's my yum yum. Okay. So if you could play it for me, I'll appreciate it. And of course, as everybody else has done this, I've written your question as well. Thank you, Rose. Here it is then. Whole Lot of Yum Yum. Mine beggars belief what that's all about. Anyways, by Evelyn Champagne King, comes out in 2008, or came out in 2008, on Big Day Records. It's from her album, Open Book, her first in over 20 years. All right, but who produced the track? Thanks, Rose. I'm still thinking about your yum yum. Let's have a listen to the song.

Evening Champagne King from Shame Fame and a whole lot of yum yum. Thanks, Rose. You did make me chuckle. Here's the question she's written for us. Who produced

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I didn't realise it's got one missing. Let me have a look at this. Well, let's have a look at it now.

That's better. You know I'm a stickler for these things. Right, who have we got now? Kate. Hello, Kate. Kate says, Mel, can you play Lot of Lovin' for me by Gene Vincent? I'm a huge fan of Gene's, and I bought it in 1957. Just goes to show you how long ago that was. My word. She says, and I love it to this day. And every now and then I put it on, and my husband, old Barry, he loves it as well. But he also likes the record. Hey, the old ones are the worst. Thank you very much for that. Anyway, Kate, you like this one played? And as always, Mel, I have written you a nice question. Have you? Yes, only I know it, because I've got the record. Most people have the CD, so they won't know what it is. Okay, that's a cunning thought. Let's play it for you then. A Lot of Loving by Gene Vincent came out indeed in 1957, peaked at number 13 on Capitol Records. Now, it was written by a woman, Bernice Bedwell, who played it to him over the phone. Oh, you see, so she wrote this song. And she said, here, Gene. He goes, what? Have a listen to this song. What, on the phone? No, oh, I won't like that much. But he loved it. Anyway, here's the question. What was on the B-side? She didn't tell him that, did she? Thanks, Kate.

put old 2p coin on that one. Stop it jumping on the record deck. So the question is, what was on the B-side?

Right, let's have a look at this then. Last but not least, got a lot of living to do. This is for Linda. Hello, Linda. Yeah, she said, you gave it away then, Mal. I wanted you to build me up a bit. She said, I went to see Elvis in the States at the time. And you know, it was that Hello concert. Oh, the one that was go all round the world. He said, yes, I was there in the crowd. And if you look closely enough, you'll see me going up to him to take his little thing off his face. Eh? You know, he used to have handkerchiefs, didn't he? So I was up there taking off one of those. My goodness me. You know, everybody's going to be checking you out now, Linda, don't you? You'll see, I was there. But if you could play it for me, it brings back some great memories. I can, and I've written a question for you as well. Thank you so much, I appreciate that. Got a Little Lone Living to Do by Elvis Presley. Came out in 1956, peaked at number 17 on RCA Records. Now, it was written for his film Loving You, but here's the question, who wrote it? Thanks, Linda, for bringing this one to the fore.

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2: The judges' scores are in.
0: There indeed, I can tell you that Frank, Selma, Millie, Derek, Sharon, Clive, Patrick all got to the top of the leaderboard. Those getting one or a couple wrong were Linda, Kate, Bob, Jack, Dickie, Rose and Remy. But don't worry if you missed any along the way. We can do a recap of all 11 right now. Number one, I take a lot of pride in what I am, Dean Martin. What was the B-side of this record? Number two, Whole Lot of Shaking Going On, Jerry Lee Lewis, who originally recorded a song before Jerry Lee. Number three, There's a Whole Lot of Loving, Guys and Dolls. Who were the session singers on the original jingle? Number four, A Lot of Living to Do, checking out all those W's, malwareandradio.com. Nancy Wilson, you'll see me singing along with. Who wrote the music and the lyrics? Number five, A Whole Lot of Women, Marvin Rainwater. How many weeks did it spend at number one in the UK? Number six, Whole Lot of Love, CCS 1970. Was the Top of the Pops theme. Who was the band's leader? Number seven, Lot of Love, Courtney Barnett. What was the 1978 album that this was on? Whole Lot of Loving, Fats Domino. Who co-wrote it with Fats? And it wasn't Finn. Number nine, Whole Lot of Yum Yum, Evelyn Champagne King. Who produced this track? Lot of Loving, Gene Vincent. What was on the B-side of this song? Last but not least, number 11. Got a lot of loving to do, Elvis Presley. All you got to do for this one is tell me who wrote the song. Stand by for Guess the Track. Final clues coming up next.
1: The final clue is here, so one last go. We'll soon see just what you really know. Pay attention one last time. The answer's near, we're sure you'll shine.
0: Okay, what is this then? Final clues. The song features an iconic guitar solo that showcases the artist's virtuosic skills. The lyrics expose a deep sense of love and admiration, focusing on the emotional connection between two people. But what is it? Now, don't worry if you haven't got it at all, because we're going to give you the answer when we get to the lost theme a little bit later.
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1: 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And see how many you get right.
0: All right, this is the part where we work together. Yes, I have to get to that featured year being 1955. If I do, you'll hear this.

Thanks to Keith, Ron, Sheila, Derek, Pauline and Brian all sending me 5 messages saying they beat Mal. Why do they do that? Well, if I lose, this is what will happen.

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0: And everything's in place with the computer, but if I press this button and shuffle it all out of the way, I'll have no idea what the record's coming up next, just like you. And remember, all the stories I tell you will give you the answer to what the actual title is coming up next.
2: Ladies and gentlemen, I want to tell you a story.
0: And the story is this. Frankie and Linda from Norwich. Frank, girls, girls, girls, were made to love. Linda, that's very sweet, but the dog's eating the postman again. That's more pressing. We should stop feeding him those bars of chocolate. Make him wild. What's the song we're talking about? Will I get to that featured year? But more importantly, who's going to pick the record of the day?
3: What will happen next?
1: 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Through the decades. 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

0: That's Eddie Hodges. Girls, girls, girls, made to love.
1: Girls, girls, were made to love.
0: Continuing this round, Millie, Sharon, Clive, Patrick and Kate all got it correct. Remember, you can play along at home too.
2: So play along and take a shot. Each right guess adds to your pot. It's 30 minutes and we'll help you see. Fun for you and me.
0: Here we go from Keith and Sandra. Keith, I love you so. Sandra says, that's lovely, but the cat's sitting on the Sunday roast. Can you get to the matter at hand first before you go lovey-dovey on me? All right, then. What's the song we're talking about? Will I get to the featured year being 1955? More importantly, who's going to pick the record of the day?

0: Perry Como and I Love You So, Rose, Remy, Linda, Dickie, Millie all got it correct. Remember, I'm totting up my scores. You can do the same at home too.
1: Score them all and have no fear. Choose your song from any year. The hourly tops your time to shine. Get those answers and you'll be fine.
0: Brian and Margaret from Bath. Brian, baby, I love your way. Margaret, that's a romantic thing to say. But the boiler's making that noise again. I much prefer you looking into that. He says, well, you do spoil the moment, don't you? She says, well, I can't help it. I've got to worry about getting a bath on. What's the song they're talking about? Will I get to that featured year, being 1955? More importantly, who's going to pick the record of the day?

Will to Power, Baby I Love Your Way. In this round, I can tell you that Sharon, Millie, Rose, Clive, Patrick, Linda, and Remy all got it correct. All right, let's have a look at the next one. And it's for Steve and Janet from Coventry. Steve says, don't worry. Janet says, I'm not worried. I'm just wondering why the parrot is quoting Shakespeare. I wonder that myself.

Kim Appleby and Don't Worry. I can tell you in this round, Remy, Linda, Patrick, Kate, Clive, Sharon, Rose and Millie all got it correct. Let's have a look at the next one. This is from Colin and Denise from Sheffield. Denise, you're my American boy. Colin, that's sweet, but the freezer's defrosting all over the kitchen floor. Oops, she said. I'll have to get a move on that then. What's the song we're talking about? Will I get to that featured year, being 1955? More importantly, who's going to pick the record of the day?

0: That's Estelle and Kanye West and American Boy. I cleaned that one up, so you never could tell. And of course, let's look at who's got in this time. It's Millie, Rose, Remy, Linda, Patrick, Kate, Clive and Sharon all got that one correct. If you get stuck, you can always ask your friends.
1: Test your friends. Let's hear them cheer. Each title guest, your song gets near. So take the challenge. Come on, let's go. With a tune to make your juices flow.
0: This one's in from Peter and Ruth from Nottingham. Peter, ain't that a shame? Ruth is a shame. The washing's still on the line and it's starting to rain. What's the song they're talking about? Well, I get to that featured year being 1955. More importantly, who's going to pick the record of the day?

0: That's Pat Boone who ain't a shame. I'm going to be totting up her scores. I'll be back in a mo.
1: The following takes place between 3 p.m. and 4 p.m.

0: Central Bank Chief Kevin Warsh stresses the need to combat inflation. The European Union proposes making Canada its first ever associate member, provoking a fresh tariff threat from Donald Trump. More than 20 people have died after a residential building in Gaza City collapsed.
1: Playing the greatest oldies of

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0: Thrill is making a kill. Another great artist added in the 3 o'clock thrill.
1: Precisely.
2: And today it's Sunita Renette Malone, born 19th October 1963, is an American-British singer and actress. She was born in Seattle, Washington in 1963, and Sunita's mother is Miguel Brown, who was a Canadian disco soul singer in the 1970s and 1980s and a member of the cast of Hair. Well, she had many hits in her initial found commercial success in the mid to late 1980 with this single, So Macho. When we load it up, it'll be there for us, like now. A bit like magic, really. This is where you all get to sing along. Come on, So Macho.

So in 1986, Sunita released the single So Macho, which debuted at number 59 in the UK charts. The single remained rather low in the charts, but later that year reached number 16, climbing to number 5 the following week. The subsequent week, So Macho reached number 2 in the UK charts, scoring its highest position on the charts and also giving Sunita her first top 3 charting single. So Macho spent the following 6 weeks in the top 20 in the UK. Alongside the success of the UK, So Macho also reached top 20 in Sweden, Australia and Austria. So Macho also subsequently became the highest charting of Sunita's career to date. Sunita recorded a second single, Feels Like the First Time, was less commercially successful, charting at number 45. In 1987, Sunita released the lead single from her upcoming debut album after seeking the help of producers Stock Aitken and Waterman. They produced and collaborated the song called Toy Boy, which we'll be playing next, was based on a tabloid headline about Sunita's love life and featured a rap written by the singer. It debuted at number 41 and climbed to number 4 in the UK, where it remained for 3 weeks consecutively, and the single remained in the top 20 for 8 weeks. The track also reached number 3 in Switzerland, reaching the top 20 in Ireland, Belgium, Sweden, Finland and Germany. Sunita then released a second single from that album, GTO, and the single reached number 15 on the UK chart. But the last one I got for you is Toy Boy. Let's find out what she's talking about with these tabloid headlines.

Sunita and Toy Boy. Well, in 2009, Sunita became one of the main presenters of The Extra Factor, in which she interviewed the contestants' friends and family. In 2011, she returned to the show during the live show stages as one of the presenters who visited the finalists' hometowns. Her segments on the show became a regular and carried on to 2012 and subsequently 2013 and 14 and 16. She was announced as the producer and one of the lead presenters of The Extra Factor. She stayed that she had revamped the whole show. Sunita appeared in the hit reality TV show Ant and Dec Saturday Night Takeaway as a recurring character in 2016. Alongside this, Sunita became a series regular on that chat show Up Late with Rylan, and also made an appearance on Celebrity MasterChef as a consultant, although she was eliminated in week one. Sunita's first Christmas track, It Won't Be Lonely This Christmas, was released on the 3rd of December 2021. Sunita took part in the 11th series of Celebrity Go Dating, but opted to leave the show in episode 14 after failing to find love. The final episode in the series took place in Cyprus, where Sunita appeared for a surprise performance. Throughout 2024, Sunita took part in live stage show tours of The Masked Singer, performing and touring around Butlin's Holiday Resorts. And in 2026, she was the one of the All-Stars contestants in Series 2 of I'm a Celebrity. South Africa first aired on ITV in Easter, Monday the 6th of April 2026. We'll put her away now. Bring out another act next time.

0: Let's find out who's joining us today. 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
1: Thanks, Mel. Joining us today for the Kit Kat Tea Break is Geraldine and Monty. Geraldine has her Kit Kat Bicky. Monty has his Jammy Dodgers Bicky. Geraldine runs her finger down the foil, gives it a satisfying snap just in the right place to break a chocolate finger off, puts it in the cup, dunking it gently, while Monty dunks his Jammy Dodgers slowly so as not to make the biscuit get too soft. Geraldine is so competitive, she always beats Monty. Doesn't matter how hard he tries, he just can't win. 1, 2, 3, dunk.
2: Have a break. Have a Kit Kat. Crispy, crunchy chocolate too. Have a break. Have a Kit Kat.
0: Now, we would like to join you in a tea break, and the only trouble is Desmond, who is our Dalek, has the teapot with him. He falls asleep. The only way we can wake him up is with his jingle that's got break in it, and he's always getting up to mischief, and we never know what he's going to be getting up to, but Zoe's always on hand to find out. Let's find out what he's been up to today, but first we have to wake him up.
3: Now it is time for a break, so let's break.
4: Would you like a cup of tea?
1: Yes, Desmond, I would like a cup of tea. 2 sugars, please. Desmond, the kettle's just boiled over and the tea bag somehow ended up inside the toaster. There's a small fire in the bread slot and the smoke alarm is doing its best impression of a foghorn. I've turned the power off, but the toast now tastes faintly of Earl Grey. I'm calling it a win.
4: Would you like a cup of tea?
0: Yeah, after that, I'm watching out for it.
5: Tea, fudge, a pleasant drink.

0: pleasant tea. 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
1: Tea.
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1: tea.
0: So comforting, that's why I vote tea.
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4: Lovely.
3: Sugar, oh, 2 lumps, please. Oh, divine. Thanks.
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6: How'd you get on with Loss in the Title? The first one, I take a lot of pride in what I am, Dean Martin. What was on the B-side? Drowning in My Tears. A whole lot of shaking going on. Jerry Lee Lewis, we asked you who originally recorded the song before Jerry Lee. It was Big Maybelline. Number three, there's a whole lot of loving going on, guys and dolls. Who were the session singers on the original jingle? It was Tony Burrows, he gets out everywhere, that guy, and Claire Torrey. Number four, a lot of living to do, Nancy Wilson. Check out all those W's, malwaynradio.com. You'll see me singing along. Who wrote the music and the lyrics? Well, it was Charles Strauss and Lee Adams. Number five, a whole lot of women, Marvin Rainwater. How many weeks did it spend at number one in the UK? 3. Whole Lot of Love, CCS, 1970. That was the Top of the Pops theme. Who was the band leader? It was Alex Corner. Number seven, a lot of love, Courtney Barnett. What was the 1970 album of Neil Young that the song was on? It is Comes a Time. Number eight, Whole Lot of Loving, Fats Domino. Who co-wrote it with Fats? It was David Bartholomew. Number nine, A Whole Lot of Yum Yum, Evelyn Champagne King. Did make me laugh with that one. Who produced the track? It was Preston Glass. Number 10, A Lot of Loving, Gene Vincent. What was on the B-side of A Lot of Loving? It was Wear My Ring. Last but not least, number 11, Got a Lot of Living to Do, Elvis Presley. It was written for the film Loving You, but who wrote it? It was Aaron Schroeder and Ben Wiseman. So we've got 3 great records to put your feet up with. Don't put your feet down till the last one's played. If anyone dares to disturb you, tell them you're having your afternoon delight tea break, and whatever it is, you'll deal with it after. I won't even disturb you with telling you what the records are called until the last one's played, so you can have your tea break without any interruptions from me. So enjoy your break, and I'll talk to you after.
5: 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Just right for tea time.

Three records for tea. Crazy for Love, Michael Bublé. I'm Stone in Love with You, Stylistics. And Hold Me, Thrill Me, Kiss Me, Gloria Estefan. You'll be able to put your feet back down again now.

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0: And today, Sister Sledge was an American female group composed of members of the Sledge family. The group was formed in Philadelphia, Pennsylvania in 1965 and originally consisted of sisters Debbie, Joni, Kim, Kathy Sledge. Their music crossed genres of R&B, disco, pop, rock and Philly sound. The Sister Sledge first performed in the Talent Show Club in Philadelphia and eventually signed with Money Back Records in 1972. They left Money Back Records and signed with Atlantic Records, subsequently label Atoko Records, where they released two top 10 dance songs, Love Don't You Go Through No Changes on Me and Pain Reliever. The group were moved to another subsidiary label called Cotillion Records in 1976. They released six studio albums between 1977 and 1983, including the success album We Are Family 1979 and Love Somebody Today 1980. And the singles is this one, He's the Greatest Dancer, 1979. When I was doing the best disco in town, this was a definite floor filler. Everybody tried to do a dance to it, all the young guys.

That's Sister Sledge, is the greatest dancer, released in 1979. Along with two other records, We Are Family and Lost in Music, which we're playing next, All American Girls came out in 1981 and My Guy came out in 1982. In the mid-1980s, they experienced a resurgence in the mainstream popularity after the release of their single Thinking of You, and a remix of their earlier single Lost in Music peaked at number 4 in the United Kingdom, and in 1985, their single Frankie topped the UK singles chart for 4 consecutive weeks and became the 5th highest selling single in the UK for that year. But here's Lost in Music.

0: As Sister Slay's Lost in Music. Well, after Joni's death in 2017, Kim's exit in 2019, different fractions of the Sister Sledge surfaced. By 2021, Kathy Sledge began performing as Sister Sledge featuring Kathy Sledge, and Debbie Sledge began performing as Sister Sledge featuring the Sledgendary. As of 2025, Kathy Sledge holds the rights to the trademark, the name Sister Sledge. Sister Sledge have sold 20 million records worldwide, making them one of the highest selling female groups of 1970. And in 2017, they were inducted into the Philadelphia Music Alliance Walk of Fame. Their song, We Are Family, was inducted into the Grammy Hall of Fame and at the National Recording Registry. We'll put them away now. Bring out another act next time.
1: Sweet dreams, dear.
0: How'd you get them to guess the track? We're going to find out after this.

0: It's Guess the Track. Now, are you sure it wasn't hard or too obscure? Here comes the answer, loud and clear. If you've got it, you can cheer.
1: Well, thanks to Ken, Frank, Dave, Steve, Polly, Maureen, Rita, Barbara, Ralphie, Lawrence, Lily, Joan and Tommy all said they knew what it was. It was George Benson, In Your Eyes. Did you get it? This is how we got it in the studio. See, you know it now, don't you?

0: Jackie said she wished she had a character like this from the show in her house. What's she talking about?
1: From a TV show gone by, it's Lost Theme. But what is it?
0: Let's go to Zoe and find out. Over to you, Zoe.
2: Thanks, Mal. Today's Lost Theme is The Ghost and Mrs. Muir, starring Hope Lange as Carolyn Muir and Edward Mulhare as Captain Daniel Gregg. 50 episodes over 2 seasons. Theme tune by Dave Grusin. The premise? Carolyn Muir, a young widow and writer, moves into a seaside cottage in Maine with her 2 children and a housekeeper. The place is haunted by the ghost of its former owner, a crusty 19th century sea captain who died in 1869. Only Carolyn can see him. He helps her with the kids, the writing, and the occasional romantic entanglement, all while insisting he's not really there. This one's for Jackie. She once told a friend she wished she had her own ghost, someone to help her out of awkward situations, like when the vicar comes round and she's still in her dressing gown. Well, Jackie, if a sea captain ever materializes in your kitchen, just remember, he's probably there to help with the washing up. And if he starts giving you advice about your love life, take it with a pinch of salt. Hit it.

0: If anyone's got a theme they miss, drop us a line at studio@malcan.co.uk or call 020-8080-0828. I'll dig it up for you. Next one's yours.
1: Thanks, Zoe. Looking at the clock on the wall, it tells me it's time for the best. It's going down. Let's see what great records they got for us today. Welcome to

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0: It's not a problem that I can't fix, because I can do it in the mix.
1: 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This must be our last. Dexter Tex and the Sex of Leds. It's time to get dancing.
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0: Hey, Mel, it's the end of the show. 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
1: Got to slide away for another day. Just don't know where that time has gone. It's just turned round and it's disappeared. Say goodbye, Jack.
2: I'm going to have to say goodbye.
1: Say goodbye, Zoe.
3: 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That's all from me for today. I'll be back tomorrow between 1 and 4. So do send in your requests, your dedications, and your favorite kitchen disasters. 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
1: Thanks, Zoe. 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
1: 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Don't be late. The fun starts at 1. Ta-ra.
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0: 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Call in to say hi or leave a song dedication for tomorrow. Make sure to like our Facebook page, Mal Wayne in the Afternoon, to stay updated on all the fun we're having. Remember, the fun starts at 1 and I'll knock on your door till 4. We truly appreciate you tuning in today, and we can't wait for you to do it all over again tomorrow. But for now, take care and keep those good vibes rolling. We'll see you soon.
1: Bye. Goodbye. Goodbye. Goodbye. Goodbye. Goodbye.
2: From Feature Story News in Hong Kong, I'm Laura Westbrook. The U.S. Federal Reserve raises interest rates for the first time in 3 years, defying President Donald Trump's demands for cuts. Central Bank Chief Kevin Warsh stresses the need to combat inflation. The European Union proposes making Canada its first ever associate member, provoking a fresh

I've got a driving anthem show for you this time. Lots of great back-to-back up-tempo music. 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

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Here's the Sweet and Hellraiser on back-to-back driving anthems on your favorite radio station.

Matt and Luke Goss and their friend Craig from school that became Bros, of course. And when will I be famous? Let's move on up with M People.

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So from M People moving on up to Blondie, and they're going one way or the other.

From Frankfurt, Maine, to a band from Camden Town, London. 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

Driving, hooving, cleaning, gardening, whatever you're up to. Hope you're having a great time listening to the show. Here's Dexy's Midnight Runners, and come on, Eileen.

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If you'd like to get in touch with the show, it's really rather easy. 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Or on the Facebook, just have a look for the page Showtime with Bob A. Baker and drop me a line. It'd be great to hear from you.

From Queen and Under Pressure to a band that was formed in 1964. Originally known as Jackson 5. And then they became the Jacksons. And this is I Want You Back.

From the Jackson 5 to Mungo Jerry. Now, Mungo Jerry was always fronted by Ray Dorsett, but the rest of the band used to change all the time. This track sold over 60 million copies worldwide. Of course, it's in the summertime. I bet you can't resist having a sing-along.

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Or on the Facebook, just have a look for the page Showtime with Bob A. Baker and drop me a line. It'd be great to hear from you. I'd like to wish you all the very best and ask you to take care. And until the next time, it's bye-bye for now.

0: From Feature Story News in Hong Kong, I'm Laura Westbrook. The U.S. Federal Reserve raises interest rates for the first time in 3 years, defying President Donald Trump's demands for cuts. Central Bank Chief Kevin Warsh stresses the need to combat inflation. The European Union proposes making Canada its first ever associate member, provoking a fresh tariff threat from Donald Trump. More than 20 people have died after a residential building in Gaza City collapsed.
1: Hi, and welcome to Showtime with me, Bob A. Baker. Got some great tracks for you, and we're going to be playing them all back to back. Hope you enjoy it. Let's

From Sir Evans to Rod Stewart on Showtime with me, Bob A. Baker. Let's see how Maggie May is doing.

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Let's carry on down the road with Clayton's Clearwater Revival.

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Let's go dancing in the dark with Bruce Springsteen.

You've been listening to Showtime with me, Bob A. Baker. Hopefully you've enjoyed the show. And until the next time, I'd like to wish you all the very best. And bye-bye for now.

0: From Feature Story News in London, I'm Stuart Smith. Buckingham Palace is in a war of words with the brother of the late Princess Diana over claims the now king said we'll forget her soon enough. The Bank of England has kept interest rates at 3.75% despite America's Federal Reserve raising its to 4% on Wednesday, and India's warning Washington that a new tariff of up to 100% on buyers of Russian oil could disrupt global energy markets and damage relations between Washington and New Delhi.
1: The greatest oldies of all time. Like this.

Welcome to the first and last radio show with Gary Hopkins.

So the winner of American Idol, the first season of American Idol in 2002, that was, of course, Kelly Clarkson there with the winning single, and of course her debut single, that was A Moment Like This. It was a number one single in America. It also topped the charts as well in Canada, and it was part of a double A-side with the single Before Your Love. Now, after that particular single, of course, she would release other singles in the noughties. Of course, that was taken from her first album. There was, of course, Miss Independent, Low, The Trouble With Love Is, that was all released in 2003. Then in 2004, there was, of course, Since You've Been Gone, and also Breakaway as well. In 2005, it was Because of You. And in 2006, it was, of course, Walk Away as well. And in 2009, there was My Life Would Suck Without You, which was, of course, another number one hit for her, I Do Not Hook Up. And this one, the last single to be released in the noughties, a song that would reach the top 20 in many countries, this is Already Gone.

0: There we go then, a top 20 hit in the likes of America, Australia, Canada, Belgium, and also in Slovakia and Switzerland. That was Kelly Clarkson there, and Already Gone, a single that would be released, her last single to be released in 2009, therefore the noughties. She, of course, since American Idol, has had many, many successes in the world of music. And of course, she is a big, big TV star as well, and has established a multi-decade career in music and also TV as well. And of course, having a lasting impact on televised talent shows as well. That was Kelly Clarkson.
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0: So Enya, whose real name I am not going to try and pronounce, was born on the 17th of May 1961. Of course, she is an Irish singer and composer who has sold roughly 80 million albums. She is one of the world's best-selling music artists, and she is the best-selling Irish solo artist as well, and the second best-selling music act from Ireland overall, after, of course, U2. Enya's music is widely recognised for its multi-layered use of her own vocals and, of course, instruments as well. Lengthened and interwoven with elements of Celtic music, she, of course, is an absolute legend in the music industry. So her very first single was released back in 1987. We are going to play that tune in just a moment. It is called I Want Tomorrow. But before that, released in 2015 and taken from the album Dark Sky Island, this is her last single to be released. This is Enya with Echoes in the Rain.

0: So there we go, that was Enya then, and her very first release back in 1987. That was I Want Tomorrow. That was after she, of course, was part of the Irish band Clannad, which was her family, basically. She left them in 1982 to launch a solo career, and I Want Tomorrow was the very first single that she would release in the world, and it would reach only number 100 on the Australian Singles Chart. There was, of course, Orinoco Flow in 1988, a number one single in Ireland, the UK, the Netherlands, and also Switzerland as well. And it was a single that would reach number 24 on the Billboard Hot 100 and would be a top 20 hit in lots of other countries as well. There was also, as well, Caribbean Blue in 1991, Book of Days in 92, Anywhere Is in 95, Only If in 1997, and in the year 2000 there was, of course, Only Time as well. That particular single was a number one hit in Switzerland and also Germany as well. Her last number one was also in Germany in 2001, and that song was called May It Be, which was taken from the soundtrack to the film The Lord of the Rings, The Fellowship of the Ring.
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0: Right, still to come then, we will be taking a look at two charts. Okay, two charts. And you've got to guess what will be the last number one, non-Christmassy number one, of those respective charts. Okay, one is from 1975. The other one, it's also from 1975 as well. Two different countries, two totally different songs, making it to number one at the start of the year and also the last of the year as well. Find out what those songs are very, very shortly. And we've also got a classic album as well from 1972. And one of the legends in the music industry, one David Bowie. But before all of that, Bon Jovi, American rock band formed in New Jersey in 1983, consisting of course of singer John Bon Jovi, David Bryan on the keyboards, drummer Tico Torres and guitarist John Shanks, and Phil X is also a percussionist as well, Everett Bradley, and bassist Hugh MacDonald. Original bassist Alec John Such left the band in 1994, and longtime guitarist and co-songwriter Richie Sambera left in 2013. In 1984, Bon Jovi released their self-titled debut album, and its first single, Runaway, managed to reach the top 40 of the Billboard Hot 100. And here is that song.

So we did reach the top 40 in America, only just reaching number 39 in 1984. Also released in 1984, She Don't Know Me and Burning in Love. And in 1985, there was Only Lonely In and Out of Love. But in 1986, that was their breakthrough, and from the album Slippery When Wet, you Give Love a Bad Name, and also Living on a Prayer as well. After that, there was Wanted Dead or Alive, Never Say Goodbye, and Bad Medicine as well, plus Lay Your Hands on Me in 1989, which was before, sorry, I should say after I'll Be There for You, no, not the Rembrandt's version, which was a number one hit also in America as well. But the last released in the 1980s was a top 10 hit in America and a top 40 hit in many other countries as well. This is Living in Sin.

0: So the last single went to be released in the 1980s by Bon Jovi. That was Living in Sin. It was taken from their fourth album, New Jersey, and it was the fifth single from that album to chart within the US top 10 as well, reaching number 9 on the Billboard Hot 100. It also reached number 20 as well in Switzerland. They, of course, since then have been absolutely massive. Throughout the 1990s, there was, of course, Keep the Faith, Bed of Roses, and also In These Arms as well, always in 1994, and also These Days in 1996 as well. In the year 2000, there was It's My Life and Say It Isn't So as well. And of course, they continue to have lots more success as well. But interestingly, they've actually only won Grammy Award as well. That particular Grammy Award was for 2007, or in 2007, for the single Who Says You Can't Go Home with Jennifer Nettles. There we go. Can't win them all.
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0: Right then, here on the first and last radio show, it is your turn. What will be the last number one from 1975 from the UK singles chart? You can have a guess at that one in just a moment. But before that, we are going to go to Canada. Canada and 1975 as well. In just a moment then, what will be the last number one single of 1975? In between it, there was I'm Sorry by John Denver. There was Sweets with the Ballroom Blitz. Get Down Tonight by Casey and the Sunshine Band. Rhinestone Cowboy by Glen Campbell. I'm Not in Love by 10cc. Jive Talking by the Bee Gees. The Hustle by Van McCoy. And also Wings with Listen to What the Man Said. There was also the brilliant Philadelphia Freedom by Elton John. And also Lucy in the Sky with Diamonds as well, also by Elton John. But the first number one of 1975 in Canada was this one by Carl Douglas.

So well done then if you got it right, of course. KC and the Sunshine Band with That's the Way I Like It. It was the last number one of 1975 in Canada. It also reached number one as well in the Netherlands. It reached number five in Australia, number two in Belgium, number 12 in New Zealand, 17 in Ireland, five in Norway, number four in the UK. And it was a number one hit in America, their second number one hit in that country. So well done if you got it right. And let's move over to the UK. And the last number one of 1975 as well. But what was the first? Well, in between the last and the first, there was the brilliant Pilot with January, Steve Harley and Cockney Rebel with Make Me Smile, Mud Oh Boy, Johnny Nash, Tears on My Pillow, 10cc were also there with I'm Not in Love, and also Rod Stewart with Sailing. There was also Art Garfunkel with I Only Have Eyes for You. But the first was this one from the brilliant Status Quo. Here they are, down, down. But what was the last?

0: Queen, Bohemian Rhapsody, then the last number one of 1975. Well done. If you got it right, commiserations. If you got it wrong, we'll do us again next time.
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0: So here we go then. Last bit of the show for today is the classic album. And today we go back to 1972 and the rise and fall of Ziggy Stardust and the Spiders from Mars, or shortened to Ziggy Stardust. It was released in June of 1972 and is an absolutely brilliant album. On the album you had Starman, Moon Age, Daydream, Soul Love, Hang On To Yourself, Ziggy Stardust, and also there was Lady Stardust as well. In just a moment you're going to hear Rock and Roll Suicide, the last track on the album, but first here is track number one, and this is 5 Years.

Time takes a cigarette, puts it in your mouth. You pull on your finger, then another finger, then cigarette. The water wall is calling, it lingers, then you forget. Oh, oh, oh, oh, you're a rock and roll suicide. You're too old to lose it, too young to choose it.

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1: 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What will the year be today? 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
0: Bringing back the memories with Dave Marley. 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

0: And so welcome along to another edition of the Classic Chart Rundown with me, Dave Marley, where today we're concentrating on the chart of September 1960. You just heard two tracks just outside the top 20 on their way out of the charts. First, you heard Tommy Bruce and the Bruisers and Ain't Misbehaving. And then you heard Connie Francis and Robot Man. Let's get stuck in to this week's top 20 from September of 1960. And at this week's
1: number 20,
0: it's down from last week's number 14 for Brian Hyland.

0: And so Brian Hyland falls down six spaces from last week's number 14 to this week's number 20, an itsy bitsy teeny weeny yellow polka dot bikini. And at this week's
1: number 19,
0: it's a brand new entry for Fats Domino.

0: And so a brand new entry at this week's number 19 for Fats Domino and Walking to New Orleans. And it's up from last week's number 20 to this week's
1: number 18
0: for Johnny Preston.

0: And so Johnny Preston climbs two spaces from last week's number 20 to this week's number 18 with Feel So Fine. And it's a brand new entry at this week's
1: number 17
0: for Lonnie Donegan.

0: And so a brand new entry at this week's number 17 for Lonnie Donegan and Lorelei, and it's down from last week's number 9 to this week's
1: number 16
0: for Jimmy Jones.

0: And so it's the fall of seven spaces from last week's number 9 to this week's number 16 for Jimmy Jones and Good Timing as we continue the chart rundown of September 1960. And it's a brand new entry at this week's...
1: Number

0: And so a brand new entry at this week's number 15 for Royalbison and Only the Lonely as we continue the chart rundown of September 1960. And it's another brand new entry at this week's
1: number 14
0: for Ricky Valance.

0: I saw another brand new entry there from Ricky Valance and Tell Laura I Love Her. And it's a climb of four spaces from last week's number 17 to this week's
1: number 13
0: for the K Sisters.

0: And so the K-Sisters climb four spaces from last week's number 17 to this week's number 13 with Paper Roses. And it's a climb of three spaces from last week's 15 to this week's
1: number 12
0: for Brenda Lee.

0: And so Brenda Lee climbs three spaces from last week's 15 to this week's number 12 with I'm Sorry. And it's up two spaces from last week's 13 to this week's
1: number 11
0: for Connie France.

0: And so Connie Francis climbs two spaces from last week's number 13 to this week's number 11 with Everybody's Somebody's Fool as we step inside the top 10 of September 1960. And at this week's
1: number 10,
0: it's a non-mover for Rolf Harris.
2: There's an old Australian stockman lying dying. And he gets himself up onto one elbow and he turns to his mates who are gathered round and he says, "Watch me wallabies feed, mate. Watch me wallabies feed. They're a dangerous breed, mate.

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Keep playing till I shoot through. Blue, play your didgeridoo. All together now, time.

0: down.
1: And so it's a non-mover at this week's number 10 for Rolf Harris and Timey Kangaroo Downsport, and it's up three spaces from last week's number 12 to this week's
0: number 9
1: for Shirley Bassey.

0: And so Shelly Bassey climbs three spaces from last week's number 12 to this week's number 9 with As Long As He Needs Me, as we continue the chart rundown of September 1960. And at this week's
1: number 8
0: it's a non-mover for Ken Dodd.

0: And so it's a non-mover at this week's number 8 for Ken Dodd and Love is Like a Violin. And it's a fall of 2 spaces from last week's number 5 to this week's
1: number 7
0: for Johnny Kidd and the Pirates.

0: And so it falls down from last week's number 5 to this week's number 7 for Johnny Kidd and the Pirates and Shaking All Over. And it's a climb of one space from last week's number 7 to this week's
1: number 6
0: for Anthony Newley.

0: A social climb of one space from last week's number 7 to this week's number 6 for Anthony Newley and If She Should Come to You. And we continue the chart rundown from September 1960, down from last week's number 4 to this week's
1: number 5.
0: It's the Everly Brothers.

0: down one space from last week's number four to this week's number five with When Will I Be Loved? We're one track outside the top three of September 1960. And it's a climb from last week's number six to this week's
1: number four
0: for Duane Eddy.

0: And so it's up two spaces from last week's number 6 to this week's number 4 for Dwayne Eddy and Because They're Young as we step inside the top 3 of September 1960. And at this week's...
1: Number 3!
0: It's a non-mover for Elvis Presley.

0: And so it's a non-mover at this week's number three for Elvis Presley and Mess of the Blues. We're one track away from finding out what was number one in September of 1960. At this week's
1: number two,
0: it's a non-mover for Cliff Richard.

0: And so it's another non-mover at this week's number two for Cliff Richard. And please don't tease. We're moments away from finding out what was number one in September of 1960. Before we do, let's recap on the top 10. And so at this week's number 10, it's a non-mover for Rolf Harris and Timey Kangaroo Downsport. Up three spaces from last week's number 12 to this week's number 9 for Shirley Bassey, As Long As He Needs Me. Another non-mover at number 8 this week for Ken Dodd and Love Is Like a Violin. And it's down from last week's number 5 to this week's number 7 for Johnny Kidd and the Pirates and Shaking All Over. Up one space from last week's number 7 to this week's number 6, Anthony Newley, If She Should Come to You. And it's down from last week's number 4 to this week's number 5 for the Everly Brothers and When Will I Be Loved. Up from last week's number 6 to this week's number 4 for Dwayne Eddy. And because they're young inside the top 3, at this week's number 3, it's a non-mover for Elvis Presley and Mess of the Blues. At number 2 this week, another non-mover for Cliff Richard and Please Don't Tease, the track that was number 1 in September of 1960. Britain's number 1. It's the Shadows and Apache. I'll see you next time.
1: From Feature Story News in Washington, I'm James Goodison. India has warned that a US bill allowing President Trump to impose tariffs on buyers of Russian oil could damage relations. Buckingham Palace has been accused of gaslighting in its response to Earl Spencer's memoir about his sister, Princess Diana. And the rising cost of living is emerging as a dominant issue for US voters in the upcoming midterm elections. As US stocks surged Thursday as investors shrugged off the Fed's first interest rate rise in 3 years.
2: Oh, this is a great TV theme, this one.
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4: You guys remember the Paul Hogan Show? Made by Australian's 7 and 9 networks. Ran from 1973 to 1984. We were late catching on to it here. Channel 4 brought it to us on their opening night in November 1982.

Here we go then, got another cornucopia of crud for you. Everything from Bugsy Malone to Country and West in the birthday file. Peter Cetera, Morton Harkett, B.B. King, Richard Marx, Frida Payne, Lowell Cream, Bill Medley, and loads more as well. The Steve Bishop oldie, it's a mid-80s top 30 hit from a London band. I mean, it's fair to say the singer-songwriter was a bit fed up with the UK trying to be like America, so he took it out in a song, The Rebel. And the 90s track is from a fab Swedish duo as well. Stalled at two, back to 1965 and 1983.

Duran Duran, Sparks, and for Ray Oliver in Guildford, Al Stewart, he messaged to say, Steve, I heard you play Al Stewart in the birthday file a couple of weeks ago. Can you please slip in on the border when you can? There you go, Ray. He also said, did you let slip with a naughty word a couple of weeks back? Gasp. Not me, Ray. I'm a good boy. I am. Definitely wasn't me. Moving on, stalled at two time.

That's 1965, The Fortunes at 2 with You've Got Your Troubles. No disgracing being runners-up to the Beatles and Help, I guess. And then December 83, Paul Young, Love of the Common People from the No Parlay album. Every disgrace in being runner-up to Billy Joel and Uptown Girl. And then The Flying Pickets and Only You. Nah, not really. Good tracks. This week stalled at 2. Birthday file after this from the Zombies.

Jimmy James, born Michael James in Jamaica on the 13th of September 1940. He died a couple of years ago. A soul singer who joined Jamaican group The Vagabonds in 1960, and they relocated to the UK, supporting The Who on a mid-60s tour. Despite their 1968 Top 40 cover of Neil Diamond's Red Red Wine, they soon disbanded. James formed a new backing group of the same name and charted with a couple of mid-70s soul and disco hits on Pi Records. Now Is the Time got to number 5 in August 1976. Also remembering David Clayton Thomas, who was born David Tomsett in Kingston, Surrey, 13th of September 1941, and he died just last June. Grammy Award-winning Canadian musician, singer-songwriter and lead vocalist of American jazz rock band Blood, Sweat and Tears. Only had the one hit here, but were massive in North America, Australia and New Zealand, late 60s and into the 70s. This is Spinning Wheel, a US number 2 in 1969, got to number 1 in Canada, top 10 in New Zealand and top 20 in the Netherlands.

Rita Satira, born Chicago, believe it or not, 1944 on the 13th of September, singer-songwriter, bass guitarist and original member of rock band Chicago before launching his solo career. There he was with Chicago, 25 or 6 to 4, got to number 7 in the UK charts in August 1970. On to the 14th of September, happy birthday, Morten Harket, born in Kongsberg, Norway, 1959, lead singer with synth, pop and rock group A-ha, 14 top 20 hits during their prime second half of the 80s and beyond. He's talented, rich, good-looking and a Stoke City supporter. Life is a great leveller, isn't it? I remember Laser 558 playing this long before it finally charted over here. Take On Me had a 19-week chart run. Got to number 2 here for 3 weeks. October into November 1985.

Cornelius Harp. Now there's a name ready for a revival. Cornelius. He was born in Pittsburgh, 1939, on the 14th of September. Died back in 2013. Lead singer with doo-wop group The Marcells, best known for their transatlantic chart topper Blue Moon. That was a follow-up single, Summertime, just got to number 46 here in June 1961. 15th of September, Jackie Graham, born in Birmingham, 1956. A happy 70th birthday to the soul singer, who had five solo top 20 hits in the mid-80s, following on from her chart success duetting with David Grant. Getting to number seven in June 1986.

another 70th birthday there. Happy birthday, Maggie Riley, born Glasgow, 1956, 15th of September. Folk singer known for her collaborations with Mike Oldfield, providing vocals on his Moonlight Shadow and that track to France. Criminal, it only got to number 48, July into August 1984. Remembering B.B. King, who was born Riley Blues Boy King in Mississippi, 16th of September 1925, and he died what, some 11 years ago now. Legendary blues singer, electric guitarist, songwriter and record producer who influenced many a guitarist. He performed tirelessly throughout his career, averaging over 200 concerts a year, even into his 70s. The title track to his 1973 LP, To Know You Is To Love You, was written by Stevie Wonder and Syreeta Wright, and the single was a US Billboard number 38 in that year.

That's the single version. The album version clocks in at just under 9 minutes, proving you can have too much of a good thing. You know who else has got a birth date of the 16th of September? Mr. Richard Marx, born in Chicago, 1963, singer-songwriter, musician and producer. He's in the record books for being the first solo artist to have his first 7 singles reach the US Billboard Top 5. Here he's had a few hits, but only 2 have made the UK's Top 5. His self-penned Hazard, 15 weeks on the chart in total this, and a couple of them spent at number 3, June into July in 1982.

0: From Feature Story News in Washington, I'm James Goodison. India has warned that a US bill allowing President Trump to impose tariffs on buyers of Russian oil could damage relations. Buckingham Palace has been accused of gaslighting in its response to Earl Spencer's memoir about his sister, Princess Diana. And the rising cost of living is emerging as a dominant issue for US voters in the upcoming midterm elections. As US stocks surged Thursday as investors shrugged off the Fed's first interest rate rise in 3 years.
1: We've arrived at the 17th of September. Here's one for the kids to get down to.

Ohio on New Year's Day, 1953. He was only 29. That was his 1951 recording of his own song, Hey Good Looking. 18th of September, Jimmy Rogers, born in Washington State, 1933, and he died 5 years ago, a popular singer of the late 50s and into the 60s with a string of 45s that charted highly in America and here. Like this one, Woman from Liberia, number 18 for 2 weeks in January 1959.

Quite a Pain of Detroit, Michigan, born there 19th of September 1942, a singer and actress in musicals and films, but best known for her international hit Band of Gold. She's also the sister of Supreme singer Sherry Payne. That was a number one here for 6 weeks, September into October in 1970. She shares a birthday with Paul Williams, who was born Omaha, Nebraska, 1940, 19th of September. Composer, singer, songwriter and actor. He wrote the songs Rainy Days and Mondays, We've Only Just Begun, made famous by the Carpenters. He's also behind the Grammy Award-winning Evergreen from A Star Is Born. And his other film scores include Bugsy Malone. And from that 1976 film, here he is singing You Give a Little Love.

0: You may not be too familiar with the song, but I'm sure you recognise the voice of Mama Cass Elliott there, who was born Ellen Naomi Cohen in Baltimore, Maryland on the 19th of September 1941, died at an early age, of course, in 1974. As Mama Cass, she was a member of folk rock vocal group Mamas and Papas in the latter half of the 60s, and when the group split up, she went on to release 5 solo albums. New World Coming, a number 22 hit in Canada, number 42 in America in the early part of 1970. Brooke Benton, he was born Benjamin P. in South Carolina, 1931, 19th of September, and he died back in 1988. A gospel singer in his youth, he wrote and sang rock and roll, rhythm and blues to American chart success of the late 50s and early 60s, as well as for other artists like Clyde McFatter and Nat King Cole as well. He also recorded duets with Dinah Washington. Now, a couple of years before Ricky Nelson took it into the top 20, Brooke Benton got to number 50 in February 1961 with Fools Rush In.
1: Fools rush in where angels fear to tread, and so I come to you, my love, my heart above my head.

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But wise men never fall in love. So how are they to know when we met? I felt my

And it's a very happy birthday to Lawrence Neil Cream, goes by the name of Lull. Born in Prestwich, Lancashire, 19th of September 1947. A musician and video director. He's played guitar, bass and keyboards while in Hot Legs, 10cc and Godley and Cream. He co-wrote and laid the initial vocal track for studio test demo turned number two hit, Neanderthal Man. It stalled at two for 2 weeks in August 1970. Bill Medley, another one with a birth date of the 19th of September, born in California in 1940. The bass baritone half of the Righteous Brothers, who also produced a few of the duo's releases as well. His multi-million selling duet with Jennifer Warnes, I've Had the Time of My Life, won loads of awards and featured in the film Dirty Dancing, the original soundtrack. Not going to play that, far too unoriginal. Going to play this instead, Brown Eyed Woman, a US number 43, got to number 36 in Canada in 1968.

Oh, it's one of my favourites of his, Bill Medley, Brown Eyed Woman. Drummer Kenny Jones has got a birthday this week, so has percussionist Ray Cooper. There's Bellamy brother David as well, John Coughlin of Status Quo, Den Hegarty of Darts, Frankie Avalon, Niall Rogers and Twiggy, who was born Leslie Hornby in Neasden, Northwest London on the 19th of September 1949. She was a cultural icon and prominent teenage model in swinging 60s London. She also went on to act and record a couple of albums, and she got into the singles chart with a cover of Country Joe and the Fishes' Here I Go Again. It's got to number 17, September into October 1976. That concludes your birthday file. I have got a marvellous Steve Bishop oldie on the way for you right after this. I guess I would say that, wouldn't I?

Well, if Matt Johnson was an angry young man when he wrote that in the mid-80s, I'd love to know his political take today. He was the founding member and singer-songwriter of London rock band The, a solo project initially that Johnson brought musicians in to work with, including Jules Holland. He wrote pretty much all of the 1986 LP Infected, which was unusual for having a full-length accompanying film, costing thousands and filmed in two different continents. Four charting singles were released and Heartland cracked the top 30, that with very little airplay. And number 29 in September 1986 during its 10-week run. A couple of top five albums followed, and despite a 15-year break early 2000s, the now full-time band still tour and record. Their last album, Ensoulment, came out just a couple of years ago. That's a Steve Bishop oldie, came from The, and that was Heartland.

has to be that version, the original Night, Frankie Valli and the Four. I turned my headphones down. I was enjoying that a bit too much. Merseys before that. This is Steve Bishop. It's the Old Record Club playing a 90s track.

Roxette. They didn't know it at the time, but that was their penultimate UK top 20 hit. It was the lead single from the Swedish duo's fifth studio album, Crash Boom Bang. Per Gessle composed Sleeping in My Car in under an hour, and Marie Fredriksson's vocal range on the track spans over three octaves. It was a seller all over the world, mainly in Europe. Here at number 14 for 2 weeks, marching to April 1994. It'll be another 5 years before they were back in the top 20 with Wish I Could Fly. Nice in the 90s. This week, that was Roxette and Sleeping in My Car.

can always expect the unexpected with this show. Pickety Witch, then Gun, and now False MDs. Absolutely all over the place.

Was that really 40 years ago? Wow. That does take me back. False MDs with their Tender Love. Need to change the music quickly before I disappear off into more self-indulgent, sentimental slush. Okay, let's get the heck out of here. Gonna finish with Kenny and The Bump. I'll see you next week for more of this sort of stuff. They let me get away with it, of course.

0: From Feature Story News in Washington, I'm James Goodison. India has warned that a US bill allowing President Trump to impose tariffs on buyers of Russian oil could damage relations. Buckingham Palace has been accused of gaslighting in its response to Earl Spencer's memoir about his sister, Princess Diana. And the rising cost of living is emerging as a dominant issue for US voters in the upcoming midterm elections. As US stocks surged Thursday as investors shrugged off the Fed's first interest rate rise in 3 years.
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If you get stressed out, I can help because you know I'm full of useless information. I'll tell you in a bit. What time of the day is the most stressful minute of the day? I can tell you stuff like this. Don't say that I don't look after you, okay? I try my best anyway.

But we feel each other's pain, and that's what makes us human. That I could break your heart in two and still love you through all the days we've

The time has come to sit back and relax. The moment you've been waiting for. It's the Chill Out Zone with DJ Lazy B.

More music on the way. The Goo Goo Dolls as well. Iris, going to play that in a second. RuPaul's Drag Race UK has been axed by the BBC after 11 series. I've not really watched one of them. If it's any good, I don't know. But another series over and done with. It's the last show of the week, actually. So we'll go have a good old catch-up, find out what we're going to be doing at the weekend. Our survey said, by the way, have another little tease at this. Have a think. 55% of us still have one of these, but hardly ever use it.

Warning, the Chill Out Zone is certificate 18. Discretion is advised. Although that's never stopped Lazy B. The Chill Out Zone with LB.

Even the Nights Are Better. Before that, Beautiful, and the Goo Goo Dolls as well. I like this. This is me down to a T. 4 in 10 of us escape to the bathroom for a bit of peace and quiet away from the rest of the household. Over half of us regularly have an extra long bath or shower, or just sit in the loo to have time for themselves. 1 in 6 of us have been known to give themselves a pep talk in the bathroom. Other things happen in the bathroom, like rumpy pompy, phoning friends, drinking beer, and writing a to-do list. Any of those ring a bell with you? Are you guilty of any of these or not?

0: you. 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Please turn those headlights around.
1: 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Also, come and meet LB's Monkeys. We're there right now. 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

think we can do the answer to our survey set. I'm going to try and be organised, okay? Wrong answer. So let me tell you the question first. 55% of us still have one of these, but hardly ever use it. Okay. Wrong answers. Glenn said, I'm saying an old membership card, LB, still in my wallet, never used. These are wrong answers. A cinema card from Darren, a gift card from Lottie with about £2 left on it. We never spend that, do we, LB? And the correct answer. It's a library card, said Simon. I've had mine forever and barely touch it. It's true. The answer is a library card. Craig said, I'm saying library card, LB. Still proudly in my wallet, even though I never go. Okay, right, almost time to say goodbye, my friends.

Did you know I've got a TikTok channel, the old Tiki Toki? Fire up, do a little search for the one word, DJ Lazy B. DJLAZYB. I do some of my shows on TikTok, so come and say hello. All right. That's it for tonight, and that's it for the whole of the week. Good night. God bless and much love. Maybe see you Sunday. Maybe see you Monday. Have a lovely weekend. Ta-ra!

0: From Feature Story News in Washington, I'm James Goodison. India has warned that a US bill allowing President Trump to impose tariffs on buyers of Russian oil could damage relations. Buckingham Palace has been accused of gaslighting in its response to Earl Spencer's memoir about his sister, Princess Diana. And the rising cost of living is emerging as a dominant issue for US voters in the upcoming midterm elections. As US stocks surged Thursday as investors shrugged off the Fed's first interest rate rise in 3 years.
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If you get stressed out, I can help, because you know I'm full of useless information. I'll tell you in a bit. What time of the day is the most stressful minute of the day? I can tell you stuff like this. Don't say that I don't look after you, okay? I try my best anyway.

The time has come to sit back and relax. The moment you've been waiting for. It's the Chill Out Zone with DJ Lazy B.

More music on the way. The Goo Goo Dolls as well. Iris, going to play that in a second. RuPaul's Drag Race UK has been axed by the BBC after 11 series. I've not really watched one of them. If it's any good, I don't know. But another series over and done with. It's the last show of the week, actually. So we'll go have a good old catch-up, find out what we're going to be doing at the weekend. Our survey said, by the way, have another little tease at this. Have a think. 55% of us still have one of these, but hardly ever use it.

Warning, the Chill Out Zone is certificate 18. Discretion is advised. Although that's never stopped Lazy B. The Chill Out Zone with LB.

Even the Nights Are Better. Before that, Beautiful. And the Goo Goo Dolls as well. I like this. This is me down to a T. 4 in 10 of us escaped to the bathroom for a bit of peace and quiet away from the rest of the household. Over half of us regularly have an extra long bath or shower or just sit in the loo to have time for themselves. 1 in 6 of us have been known to give themselves a pep talk in the bathroom. Other things happen in the bathroom, like rumpy pompy, phoning friends, drinking beer and writing a to-do list. Any of those ring a bell with you? Are you guilty of any of these or not?

0: 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How I just hate you. Please turn those headlights around. Please turn those headlights around.
1: 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Also, come and meet LB's Monkeys. We're there right now. 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

I think we can do the answer to our survey, said I'm going to try and be organised, okay? Wrong answer. Let me tell you the question first. 55% of us still have one of these, but hardly ever use it. Okay. Wrong answers. Glenn said, I'm saying an old membership card, LB, still in my wallet, never used. These are wrong answers. A cinema card from Darren, a gift card from Lottie with about £2 left on it. We never spend that, do we, LB? And the correct answer. It's a library card, said Simon. I've had mine forever and barely touch it. It's true. The answer is a library card. Craig said, I'm saying library card, LB. Still proudly in my wallet, even though I never go. Okay, right, almost time to say goodbye, my friends.

Did you know I've got a TikTok channel, the old Tiki Toki? Fire up, do a little search for the one word, DJ Lazy B. DJLAZYB. I do some of my shows on TikTok, so come and say hello. All right. That's it for tonight, and that's it for the whole of the week. Good night. God bless and much love. Maybe see you Sunday. Maybe see you Monday. Have a lovely weekend. Ta-ra!

0: Feature story news in Washington. I'm James Goodison. India has warned that a US bill allowing President Trump to impose tariffs on buyers of Russian oil could damage relations. Buckingham Palace has been accused of gaslighting in its response to Earl Spencer's memoir about his sister, Princess Diana. And the rising cost of living is emerging as a dominant issue for US voters in the upcoming midterm elections. As US stocks surged Thursday as investors shrugged off the Fed's first interest rate rise.
1: Playing the greatest oldies of all time.

So the winner of American Idol, the first season of American Idol in 2002, that was, of course, Kelly Clarkson there with the winning single. And of course, her debut single, that was A Moment Like This. It was a number one single in America. It also topped the charts as well in Canada. And it was part of a double A side with the single Before Your Love. Now, after that particular single, of course, she would release other singles in the noughties. Of course, that was taken from her first album. There was, of course, Miss Independent, Low, The Trouble with Love Is, that was all released in 2003. Then in

There we go, then. A top 20 hit in the likes of America, Australia, Canada, Belgium, and also in Slovakia and Switzerland. That was Kelly Clarkson there, and Already Gone. A single that would be released.

0: released her last single to be released in 2009, therefore the noughties. She, of course, since American Idol, has had many, many successes in the world of music. And of course, she is a big, big TV star as well, and has established a multi-decade career in music and also TV as well, and of course having a lasting impact on televised talent shows as well. That was Kelly Clarkson.
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0: So Enya, whose real name I am not going to try and pronounce, was born on the 17th of May, 1961. Of course, she is an Irish singer and composer who has sold roughly 80 million albums. She is one of the world's best-selling music artists, and she is the best-selling Irish solo artist as well, and the second best-selling music act from Ireland overall, after, of course, U2. Enya's music is widely recognised for its multi-layered use of her own vocals and, of course, instruments as well. Lengthened and interwoven with elements of Celtic music, she, of course, is an absolute legend in the music industry. So her very first single was released back in 1987. We are going to play that tune in just a moment. It is called I Want Tomorrow. But before that, released in 2015 and taken from the album Dark Sky Island, this is her last single to be released. This is Enya with Echoes in the Rain.

0: So there we go, that was Enya then, and her very first release back in 1987. That was I Want Tomorrow. That was after she, of course, was part of the Irish band Clannad, which was her family, basically. She left them in 1982 to launch a solo career, and I Want Tomorrow was the very first single that she would release in the world, and it would reach only number 100 on the Australian singles chart. There was, of course, Orinoco Flow in 1988, a number one single in Ireland, the UK, the Netherlands, and also Switzerland as well. And it was a single that would reach number 24 on the Billboard Hot 100 and would be a top 20 hit in lots of other countries as well. There was also, as well, Caribbean Blue in 1991, Book of Days in 92, Anywhere Is in 95, Only If in 1997, and in the year 2000 there was, of course, Only Time as well. That particular single was a number one hit in Switzerland and also Germany as well. Her last number one was also in Germany in 2001, and that song was called May It Be, which was taken from the soundtrack to the film The Lord of the Rings, The Fellowship of the Ring.
1: You are listening to the first and last radio show with Gary Hopkins.
0: Right, still to come then, we will be taking a look at two charts. Okay, two charts. And you've got to guess what will be the last number one, non-Christmassy number one, of those respective charts. Okay, one is from 1975. The other one, it's also from 1975 as well. Two different countries, two totally different songs, making it to number one at the start of the year and also the last of the year as well. Find out what those songs are very, very shortly. And we've also got a classic album as well from 1972. And one of the legends in the music industry, one David Bowie. But before all of that, Bon Jovi, American rock band formed in New Jersey in 1983, consisting of course of singer John Bon Jovi, David Bryan on the keyboards, drummer Tico Torres and guitarist John Shanks, and Phil X is also a percussionist as well, Everett Bradley, and bassist Hugh MacDonald. Original bassist Alec John Such left the band in 1994, and longtime guitarist and co-songwriter Richie Sambera left in 2013. In 1984, Bon Jovi released their self-titled debut album, and its first single, Runaway, managed to reach the top 40 of the Billboard Hot 100. And here is that song.

So we did reach the top 40 in America, only just reaching number 39 in 1984. Also released in 1984, She Don't Know Me and Burning in Love. And in 1985, there was Only Lonely In and Out of Love. But in 1986, that was their breakthrough, and from the album Slippery When Wet, you Give Love a Bad Name, and also Living on a Prayer as well. After that, there was Wanted Dead or Alive, Never Say Goodbye, and Bad Medicine as well, plus Lay Your Hands on Me in 1989, which was after I'll Be There for You. No, not the Rembrandt's version, which was a number one hit also in America as well. But the last released in the 1980s was a top 10 hit in America and a top 40 hit in many other countries as well. This is Living in Sin.

0: So the last single then to be released in the 1980s by Bon Jovi, that was Living in Sin. It was taken from their fourth album, New Jersey, and it was the fifth single from that album to chart within the US top 10 as well, reaching number 9 on the Billboard Hot 100. It also reached number 20 as well in Switzerland. They, of course, since then have been absolutely massive. Throughout the 1990s, there was, of course, Keep the Faith, Bed of Roses, and also In These Arms as well, always in 1994, and also These Days in 1996 as well. In the year 2000, there was It's My Life and Say It Isn't So as well. And, of course, they continue to have lots more success as well. But interestingly, they've actually only won one Grammy Award as well. That particular Grammy Award was for 2007, or in 2007, for the single Who Says You Can't Go Home with Jennifer Nettles. There we go. Can't win them all.
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0: Right then, here on the first and last radio show, it is your turn. What will be the last number one from 1975 from the UK singles chart? You can have a guess at that one in just a moment. But before that, we are going to go to Canada. Canada and 1975 as well. In just a moment then, what will be the last number one single of 1975? In between it, there was I'm Sorry by John Denver. There was Sweets with the Ballroom Blitz, Get Down Tonight by Casey and the Sunshine Band, Rhinestone Cowboy by Glenn Campbell, I'm Not in Love by 10cc, Jive Talking by the Bee Gees, The Hustle by Van McCoy, and also Wings with Listen to What the Man Said. There was also the brilliant Philadelphia Freedom by Elton John, and also Lucy in the Sky with Diamonds as well, also by Elton John. But the first number one of 1975 in Canada was this one by Carl Douglas.

So well done then, if you got it right, of course, KC and the Sunshine Band with That's the Way I Like It. It was the last number one of 1975 in Canada. It also reached number one as well in the Netherlands. It reached number five in Australia, number two in Belgium, number 12 in New Zealand, 17 in Ireland, five in Norway, number four in the UK. And it was a number one hit in America, their second number one hit in that country. So well done if you got it right. And let's move over to the UK. And the last number one of 1975 as well. But what was the first? Well, in between the last and the first, there was the brilliant Pilot with January, Steve Harley and Cockney Rebel with Make Me Smile, Mud Oh Boy, Johnny Nash, Tears on My Pillow, 10cc were also there with I'm Not in Love, and also Rod Stewart with Sailing. There was also Art Garfunkel with I Only Have Eyes for You. But the first was this one from the brilliant Status Quo. Here they are, down, down. But what was the last?

0: The last number one of 1975. Well done. If you got it right, commiserations. If you got it wrong, we'll do us again next time.
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0: So here we go then, last bit of the show for today is the classic album, and today we go back to 1972 and the rise and fall of Ziggy Stardust and the Spiders from Mars, or shortened to Ziggy Stardust. It was released in June of 1972 and is an absolutely brilliant album. On the album you had Starman, Moon Age, Daydream, Soul Love, Hang On To Yourself, Ziggy Stardust, and also there was Lady Stardust as well. In just a moment you're going to hear Rock and Roll Suicide, the last track on the album, but first here is track number one, and this is 5 Years.

time takes a cigarette, puts it in your mouth. You pull on your finger, then another finger, then cigarette. The water wall is calling, it lingers, then you forget. Oh, oh, oh, oh, you're a rock and roll suicide. You're too old to lose it, too young to choose it.

0: There's a
1: From Feature Story News in Washington, I'm James Goodison. India has warned that a US bill allowing President Trump to impose tariffs on buyers of Russian oil could damage relations. Buckingham Palace has been accused of gaslighting in its response to Earl Spencer's memoir about his sister, Princess Diana. And the rising cost of living is emerging as a dominant issue for US voters in the upcoming midterm elections. As US stocks surged Thursday as investors shrugged off the Fed's first interest rate rise in 3 years.
2: 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So, stand by, studio.